The group from the UK overseas territories of St Helena and Ascension Island, who were on the MV Hondius, are being brought to the UK to complete their self-isolation. Health officials insist it's a precautionary measure.

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3: Narrow lanes remain on Marine Parade around the Palace Pier for the Valley Gardens works. Conway Street in Hove is closed between Fonthill Road and Ellen Street. Hove Villas in Hove is closed between Blatchington Road and Church Road. There are temporary lights in place on Upper Shoreham Road in Shoreham near New Barn Road, and temporary lights also on Davigdore Road in Hove between Nizelles Lane and Summerhill Road. On the trains, overnight engineering this week means buses replace trains between Brighton, Hove, Worthing and West Worthing, affecting late services towards Littlehampton, Portsmouth and Southampton. Some late West Coastway trains terminate early, with replacement buses running onwards. But daytime services from Brighton and Hove towards London and Gatwick airports are expected to run normally. As always, you're advised to double-check journey times and the latest service updates before you travel. The weather for Brighton and Hove: showery at times overnight, down to 10 degrees. And Wednesday, more showers forecast and the maximum 13. After the low tide at 2.50 at 1.3 metres, the next high tide at the Palace Pier is at 8.59 at 5 metres. That's the latest from Southdown Radio. 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

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Now, the Secret Comedy Club hosts stand-up shows most nights at Arista Cafe in Brighton, featuring comedians from the UK circuit in an intimate setting. 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

0: 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News for Brighton and Hove 24 hours a day. Sourced from brightonandhovenews.org.
1: Brighton residents say foxes have learned how to open locked food waste bins. One homeowner captured the animals on a doorbell camera, breaking into a secured caddy and scattering rubbish across the pavement. The council said foxes are highly intelligent and suggested using heavier lids or storing bins more securely. The cost of free bus passes for older and disabled people in Brighton and Hove is expected to rise above £12 million this year. The increase is linked to government funding rules and a growing number of pass holders across the city. Councillors are due to discuss the funding gap at a cabinet meeting on Thursday. Brighton and Hove councillors are expected to approve work starting on a new city plan this week. The blueprint will guide future planning decisions on housing, jobs, transport and development across the city through to 2041. Public consultation is due this summer, with the final plan expected in 2028. In local sport and in cricket, Leicestershire fought back against Sussex on day three at Hove after trailing by 102 runs on first innings. Rishi Patel made 56 and Johnny Tattersall ended unbeaten on 54. The visitors closed on 154 for four, leading by 52 runs. There's more local news for Brighton and Hove at southdownradio.co.uk. Travel, weather and tide times next.
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1: Narrow lanes remain on Marine Parade around the Palace Pier for the Valley Gardens project. Hove Villas in Hove is closed between Blatchington Road and Church Road. Adelaide Crescent in Hove is closed northbound between Kingsway and Palmyra Square. Temporary lights are in place on Davigdor Road in Hove between Lizelles Lane and Summerhill Road. And there are temporary lights also in place on Elm Grove in Brighton at Hampden Road. On the trains, overnight engineering this week means buses replace trains between Brighton, Hove, Worthing and West Worthing, affecting late services towards Littlehampton, Portsmouth and Southampton. Some late West Coastway trains terminate early, with replacement buses running onwards, but daytime services from Brighton and Hove towards London and Gatwick airports are expected to run normally. As always, you're advised to double-check journey times and the latest service updates before you travel. The weather for Brighton and Hove: showery at times overnight, down to 10 degrees, and Wednesday more showers forecast and the maximum 13. After the low tide at 2.50 at 1.3 metres, the next high tide at the Palace Pier is at 8.59 at 5 metres. That's the latest from South Down Radio. The next news in half an hour.

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This full-time role involves supporting adults in the community with pay from around £13 an hour. The closing date is the 29th of May. 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
1: The Prime Minister is to meet Wes Streeting in Downing Street to discuss the current turbulence in government. A number of the Health Secretary's supporters have quit, which has further destabilised Sir Keir Starmer's premiership. Tom Cagle, senior lecturer at Nottingham Trent University, says it's clear Sir Keir will eventually need to go.
2: What they're trying to do currently is to try and to dislodge him through kind of pressure. Reflecting on it in a couple of days, I imagine they will get their wish in terms of a timetabled departure at some point over the course of the summer, if not the autumn.
1: Meanwhile, as he sets off on a trip to China, President Trump was asked about the Prime Minister's leadership woes.
3: Should he stay or go?
4: That's up to him. But I told him from day one, you're getting killed on energy. You're windmilling your country to death. Open up the North Sea. You have one of the greatest sources of energy in the world.
1: The financial markets have taken a hit as the political turmoil continues. UK long-term borrowing costs have surged to a 28-year high. The FTSE 100 closed 4 points lower and the pound also fell against the dollar. The UK is to open its doors to more people for hantavirus monitoring. 10 more cruise passengers from the UK overseas territories of St Helena and Ascension Island, who were on the MV Hondius, are being brought to the UK to complete their self-isolation. Health officials insist it's a precautionary measure and none of them are showing symptoms. A man's been shot dead by police after a standoff in Bedford. Police negotiators tried to engage with a man in his 40s who barricaded himself inside a property, but he presented a weapon and specialist arms officers fired. Airlines have increased the number of flight cancellations for May due to high jet fuel prices and fears of shortages. 296 departures from UK airports have been axed, up from 120 cancellations a week ago. And Zoe Ball has confirmed she will not be one of the new presenters

One-way street in Hove is closed between Font Hill Road and Elland Street. There are temporary lights in place on Elm Grove in Brighton, at Hampden Road, and in place on Upper Shoreham Road in Shoreham near New Barn Road. And again, temporary lights also in place on Godwin Road in Hove between Bellingham Crescent and Stapley Road. On the trains, overnight engineering this week means buses replace trains between Brighton, Hove, Worthing and West Worthing, affecting late services towards Littlehampton, Portsmouth and Southampton. Some late West Coastway trains terminate early, with replacement buses running onwards, but daytime services from Brighton and Hove towards London and Gatwick airports are expected to run normally. As always, you're advised to double-check journey times and the latest service updates before you travel. The weather for Brighton and Hove: showery at times overnight, down to 10 degrees, and Wednesday more showers forecast and the maximum 13. After the low tide at 2:50 at 1.3 metres, the next high tide at the Palace Pier is at 8:59 at 5 metres. That's the latest from Southdown Radio. 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

Welcome along. If you've just found us, this is Southdown Radio with news, weather and travel every 30 minutes, 24 hours a day, including tide times, world news on the hour, local news on the half hour. 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
1: Brighton and Hove buses temporarily pulled services from part of Haggleton over concerns about the condition of the roads. The 5, 5A and 95 stopped serving several streets, prompting complaints from residents and councillors. Emergency patch repairs were carried out on Monday and buses are expected to resume normal routes. A Brighton man's been jailed for threatening to burn down the home of his brother's ex-partner. 40-year-old Michael Warrant admitted intimidating a witness and threatening damage to property. Lewis Crown Court jailed him for 14 months. A Brighton murder victim died from a single stab wound to the heart, an inquest has heard. T.O. Day, who was 37, died after a fight at Moon's Lodge in Regency Square. 26-year-old Daniel Bassett is charged with murder and attempted murder. In local sports, Brighton and Hove Albion women have reached the FA Cup final for the first time. Nadine Nordam scored in added time as Albion came from 2 goals down to beat Liverpool 3-2. They'll face Manchester City at Wembley on Sunday, the 31st of May. 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Travel, weather and tide times next.
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1: Narrow lanes remain on Marine Parade around the Palace Pier for the Valley Gardens works. Conway Street in Hove is closed between Fonthill Road and Ellen Street. Hove Villas in Hove is closed between Blatchington Road and Church Road. There are temporary lights in place on Upper Shoreham Road in Shoreham near New Barn Road, and temporary lights also on Davigdore Road in Hove between Nizelles Lane and Summerhill Road. On the trains, overnight engineering this week means buses replace trains between Brighton, Hove, Worthing and West Worthing, affecting late services towards Littlehampton, Portsmouth and Southampton. Some late West Coastway trains terminate early, with replacement buses running onwards, but daytime services from Brighton and Hove towards London and Gatwick airports are expected to run normally. As always, you're advised to double-check journey times and the latest service updates before you travel. The weather for Brighton and Hove: showery at times overnight, down to 10 degrees, and Wednesday more showers forecast and the maximum 13. After the low tide at 2:50 at 1.3 metres, the next high tide at the Palace Pier is at 8:59 at 5 metres. That's the latest from South Down Radio. The next news in half an hour.

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1: Prime Minister Sir Keir Starmer is fighting to keep his job after a string of ministerial resignations. Dozens of MPs are also urging him to stand down, but more than 100 are calling for him to stay. The PM is to meet with potential leadership rival Wes Streeting ahead of the King's speech, but Deputy PM David Lammy says talk of a contest is an unwelcome distraction.
2: We must put country before party. Keir Starmer has my full support. The only person that benefits from the Labour Party navel-gazing in this way is Nigel Farage and the populist right.
1: Meanwhile, the political uncertainties had a direct effect on the market. The pound is down against the dollar, the FTSE 100 has fallen, and UK long-term borrowing costs have surged to a 28-year high. Plaid Cymru's Rhian ap Iorwerth has been confirmed as First Minister of Wales. His party is now the largest after seeing off more than 100 years of Labour dominance.
3: Our best days lie ahead of us. That is how we know that together we can and will build a fairer, more ambitious Wales for all.
1: A man's been shot dead by police after a standoff in Bedford. Police say they were called to find a man in his 40s barricaded inside a property and making threats. Specialist armed officers and police negotiators tried to engage with him, but he presented a weapon and police fired. 10 more cruise passengers are to be flown to the UK for hantavirus monitoring. The group from the UK overseas territories of St Helena and Ascension Island, who were on the MV Hondius, are being brought to the UK to complete their self-isolation. Health officials insist it's a precautionary measure and none of them are showing symptoms. And Eurovision semi-finals are underway ahead of Saturday's final in Vienna. That's the latest from Radio News Hub. I'm David Hall.
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7: Narrow lanes remain on Marine Parade around the Palace Pier for the Valley Gardens project. Hove Villas in Hove is closed between Blatchington Road and Church Road. Adelaide Crescent in Hove is closed northbound between Kingsway and Palmyra Square. Temporary lights are in place on Davigdore Road in Hove between Gazelle's Lane and Summerhill Road. And there are temporary lights also in place on Elm Grove in Brighton at Hampden Road. On the trains, overnight.

out at 2.50 at 1.3 metres. The next high tide at the Palace Pier is at 8.59 at 5 metres. That's the latest from Southdown Radio. 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

Welcome along. If you've just found us, this is Southdown Radio with news, weather and travel every 30 minutes, 24 hours a day, including tide times, world news on the hour, local news on the half hour. 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
1: Did you know HGVs have four zones of limited vision around them? If you're in one of these areas, you may not be seen by the driver. These four limited vision zones are in front, behind, and at both sides of the HGV. So when you're driving around a HGV, don't linger around them, because they may not notice you're there. Know the HGV zones. National Highway.

listening to South Down Radio. Welcome along if you've just joined us. Now, the Bear Inn in Brighton hosts a lively pub quiz every Sunday evening with fun rounds and prizes up for grabs. Teams are welcome and the start time 7:30. And don't forget, if you'd like to add an event to the South Down Radio events diary, just email events at southdownradio.co.uk.

0: 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News for Brighton and Hove 24 hours a day. Sourced from brightonandhovenews.org.
1: Brighton residents say foxes have learned how to open locked food waste bins. One homeowner captured the animals on a doorbell camera, breaking into a secured caddy and scattering rubbish across the pavement. The council said foxes are highly intelligent and suggested using heavier lids or storing bins more securely. Bereaved families say failings at Sussex Partnership NHS Foundation Trust have become predictable. A coroner found neglect contributed to the death of Amy Chapman at Millview Hospital in Hove. The Trust says improvements have since been introduced. The cost of free bus passes for older and disabled people in Brighton and Hove is expected to rise above £12 million this year. The increase is linked to government funding rules and a growing number of pass holders across the city. Councillors are due to discuss the funding gap at a cabinet meeting on Thursday. In local sports, Brighton and Hove Albion women have reached the FA Cup final for the first time. Nadine Nordam scored in added time as Albion came from 2 goals down to beat Liverpool 3-2. They'll face Manchester City at Wembley on Sunday, the 31st of May. There's more local news for Brighton and Hove at southdownradio.co.uk. Travel, weather and tide times next.
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1: Narrow lanes remain on Marine Parade around the Palace Pier for the Valley Gardens works. Conway Street in Hove is closed between Fonthill Road and Ellen Street. There are temporary lights in place on Elm Grove in Brighton at Hampden Road and in place on Upper Shoreham Road in Shoreham near New Barn Road. And again, temporary lights also in place on Godwin Road in Hove between Bellingham Crescent and Stapley Road. On the trains, overnight engineering this week means buses replace trains between Brighton, Hove, Worthing and West Worthing, affecting late services towards Littlehampton, Portsmouth and Southampton. Some late West Coastway trains terminate early, with replacement buses running onwards, but daytime services from Brighton and Hove towards London and Gatwick airports are expected to run normally. As always, you're advised to double-check journey times and the latest service updates before you travel. The weather for Brighton and Hove: showery at times overnight, down to 10 degrees, and Wednesday more showers forecast and the maximum 13. After the low tide at 2.50 at 1.3 metres, the next high tide at the Palace Pier is at 8.59 at 5 metres. That's the latest from South Down Radio. The next news in half an hour.

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1: Nothing like a good run at the coast, but I better head back. I think there's a shortcut across that rock. Okay, don't panic, float to live. Head back, breathe and relax.
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Thanks for joining us today. This is Southdown Radio with another case now from the Southdown Radio police file. And police have released an image of a man they'd like to trace after a 14-year-old girl was sexually assaulted on a number 46 bus in Brighton. The picture can be seen in the police file. 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
1: The Prime Minister is to meet Wes Streeting in Downing Street to discuss the current turbulence in government. A number of the Health Secretary's supporters have quit, which has further destabilised Sir Keir Starmer's premiership. Tom Cagle, senior lecturer at Nottingham Trent University, says it's clear Sir Keir will eventually need to go.
2: What they're trying to do currently is to try and to dislodge him through kind of pressure. Reflecting on it in a couple of days, I imagine they will get their wish in terms of a timetabled departure at some point over the course of the summer, if not the autumn.
1: Meanwhile, as he sets off on a trip to China, President Trump was asked about the Prime Minister's leadership woes.
3: Should he stay or go?
4: That's up to him. But I told him from day one, you're getting killed on energy. You're windmilling your country to death. Open up the North Sea. You have one of the greatest sources of energy in the world.
1: The financial markets have taken a hit as the political turmoil continues. UK long-term borrowing costs have surged to a 28-year high. The FTSE 100 closed 4 points lower and the pound also fell against the dollar. The UK is to open its doors to more people for hantavirus monitoring. 10 more cruise passengers from the UK overseas territories of St Helena and Ascension Island, who were on the MV Hondius, are being brought to the UK to complete their self-isolation. Health officials insist it's a precautionary measure and none of them are showing symptoms. A man's been shot dead by police after a standoff in Bedford. Police negotiators tried to engage with a man in his 40s who barricaded himself inside a property, but he presented a weapon and specialist arms officers fired. Airlines have increased the number of flight cancellations for May due to high jet fuel prices and fears of shortages. 296 departures from UK airports have been axed, up from 120 cancellations a week ago. And Zoe Ball has confirmed she will not be one of the new presenters of Strictly Come Dancing. That's the latest from Radio News Hub. I'm David Hall.
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6: Narrow lanes remain on Marine Parade around the Palace Pier for the Valley Gardens works. Conway Street in Hove is closed between Fonthill Road and Ellen Street. Hove Villas in Hove is closed between Blatchington Road and Church Road. There are temporary lights in place on Upper Shoreham Road in Shoreham near New Barn Road, and temporary lights also on Davigdore Road in Hove between Nizelles Lane and Summerhill Road. On the trains, overnight engineering this week means buses replace trains between Brighton, Hove, Worthing and West Worthing, affecting late services towards Littlehampton, Portsmouth and Southampton. Some late West Coastway trains terminate early, with replacement buses running onwards, but daytime services from Brighton and Hove

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This is Southdown Radio with news, weather and travel every 30 minutes, 24 hours a day, including tide times, world news on the hour, local news on the half hour. 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

0: 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Sourced from brightonandhovenews.org.
1: Brighton and Hove buses temporarily pulled services from part of Haggleton over concerns about the condition of the roads. The 5, 5A and 95 stopped serving several streets, prompting complaints from residents and councillors. Emergency patch repairs were carried out on Monday and buses are expected to resume normal routes. Brighton and Hove councillors are expected to approve work starting on a new city plan this week. The blueprint will guide future planning decisions on housing, jobs, transport and development across the city through to 2041. Public consultation is due this summer, with the final plan expected in 2028. A Brighton man's been jailed for threatening to burn down the home of his brother's ex-partner. 40-year-old Michael Warrant admitted intimidating a witness and threatening damage to property. Lewis Crown Court jailed him for 14 months. In local sports and in cricket, Leicestershire fought back against Sussex on day three at Hove after trailing by 102 runs on first innings. Rishi Patel made 56 and Johnny Tattersall ended unbeaten on 54. The visitors closed on 154 for four, leading by 52 runs. You'll find more of this morning's local news stories for Brighton and Hove at southdownradio.co.uk. Travel, weather and tide times next.
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1: Narrow lanes remain on Marine Parade around the Palace Pier for the Valley Gardens project. Hove Villas in Hove is closed between Blatchington Road and Church Road. Adelaide Crescent in Hove is closed northbound between Kingsway and Palmyra Square. Temporary lights are in place on Davigdore Road in Hove between Gazelle's Lane and Summerhill Road. And there are temporary lights also in place on Elm Grove in Brighton at Hampden Road. On the trains, overnight engineering this week means buses replace trains between Brighton, Hove, Worthing and West Worthing, affecting late services towards Littlehampton, Portsmouth and Southampton. Some late West Coastway trains terminate early, with replacement buses running onwards, but daytime services from Brighton and Hove towards London and Gatwick airports are expected to run normally. As always, you're advised to double-check journey times and the latest service updates before you travel. The weather for Brighton and Hove, showery at times today, the maximum temperature this afternoon, 13 degrees. After the high tide at 8.59 at 5 metres, the next low tide at the Palace Pier is at 15.11 at 1.1 metre. That's the latest from South Down Radio. The next news in half an hour.

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This is a term time role, working front of house and handling administrative duties in a busy office. The closing date is the 31st of May. 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
1: Oh. Animals can't speak to drivers. But if they could, they would be asking us, telling us by the sounds of it, to put our litter and fruit waste in the bin. Because roadside litter kills an estimated 3 million animals every year. No wonder they sound miffed. So let's lend them a paw. Let's take our rubbish with us and bin it properly. National Highways. And what's that? They said thanks very much.

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1: Prime Minister Sir Keir Starmer is fighting to keep his job after a string of ministerial resignations. Dozens of MPs are also urging him to stand down, but more than 100 are calling for him to stay. The PM is to meet with potential leadership rival Wes Streeting ahead of the King's speech, but Deputy PM David Lammy says talk of a contest is an unwelcome distraction.
2: We must put country before party. Keir Starmer has my full support. The only person that benefits from the Labour Party navel-gazing in this way is Nigel Farage and the populist right.
1: Meanwhile, the political uncertainties had a direct effect on the market. The pound is down against the dollar, the FTSE 100 has fallen, and UK long-term borrowing costs have surged to a 28-year high. Plaid Cymru's Rhian ap Iorwerth has been confirmed as First Minister of Wales. His party is now the largest after seeing off more than 100 years of Labour dominance.
3: Our best days lie ahead of us. That is how we know that together we can and will build a fairer, more ambitious Wales for all.
1: A man's been shot dead by police after a standoff in Bedford. Police say they were called to find a man in his 40s barricaded inside a property and making threats. Specialist armed officers and police negotiators tried to engage with him, but he presented a weapon and police fired. 10 more cruise passengers are to be flown to the UK for hantavirus monitoring. The group from the UK overseas territories of St Helena and Ascension Island, who were on the MV Hondius, are being brought to the UK to complete their self-isolation. Health officials insist it's a precautionary measure and none of them are showing symptoms. And Eurovision semi-finals are underway ahead of Saturday's final in Vienna. That's the latest from Radio News Hub. I'm David Hall.
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5: Narrow lanes remain on Marine Parade around the Palace Pier for the Valley Gardens works. Conway Street in Hove is closed between Font Hill Road and Ellen Street. There are temporary lights in place on Elm Grove in Brighton at Hampden Road and in place on Upper Shoreham Road in Shoreham near New Barn Road. And again, temporary lights also in place on Godwin Road in Hove between Bellingham Crescent and Stapley Road. On the trains, overnight engineering this week means buses replace trains between Brighton, Hove, Worthing and West Worthing, affecting late services towards Littlehampton, Portsmouth and Southampton. Some late West Coastway trains terminate early, with replacement buses running onwards, but daytime services from Brighton and Hove towards London and Gatwick airports are expected to run normally. As always, you're advised to double-check journey times and the latest service updates before you travel. The weather for Brighton and Hove showery at times today. The maximum temperature this afternoon, 13 degrees. After the high tide at 8.59 at 5 metres, the next low tide at the Palace Pier is at 15.11 at 1.1 metre. That's the latest from Southdown Radio. The next news in half an hour.

Welcome along. If you've just found us, this is Southdown Radio with news, weather and travel every 30 minutes, 24 hours a day, including tide times, world news on the hour, local news on the half hour. 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

Welcome along. If you've just joined us, hope you're enjoying the sound of the city. This is Southdown Radio. And a reminder, the West Hill Tavern in Brighton hosts its weekly pub quiz every Wednesday night with music rounds, prizes and plenty of laughs. It starts at 8 o'clock in the evening. Booking is recommended. And don't forget, if you'd like to add an event to the Southdown Radio events diary, just email events@southdownradio.co.uk.

0: Brighton and Hove, 24 hours a day. Sourced from brightonandhovenews.org.
1: Brighton residents say foxes have learned how to open locked food waste bins. One homeowner captured the animals on a doorbell camera, breaking into a secured caddy and scattering rubbish across the pavement. The council said foxes are highly intelligent and suggested using heavier lids or storing bins more securely. A Brighton murder victim died from a single stab wound to the heart, an inquest has heard. T.O. Day, who was 37, died after a fight at Moon's Lodge in Regency Square. 26-year-old Daniel Bassett is charged with murder and attempted murder. Bereaved families say failings at Sussex Partnership NHS Foundation Trust have become predictable. A coroner found neglect contributed to the death of Amy Chapman at Millview Hospital in Hove. The Trust says improvements have since been introduced. In local sports, Brighton and Hove Albion women have reached the FA Cup final for the first time. Nadine Nordam scored in added time as Albion came from 2 goals down to beat Liverpool 3-2. They'll face Manchester City at Wembley on Sunday, the 31st of May. There's more local news for Brighton and Hove at southdownradio.co.uk. Travel, weather and tide times next.
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1: Narrow lanes remain on Marine Parade around the Palace Pier for the Valley Gardens works. Conway Street in Hove is closed between Fonthill Road and Ellen Street. Hove Villas in Hove is closed between Blatchington Road and Church Road. There are temporary lights in place on Upper Shoreham Road in Shoreham near New Barn Road, and temporary lights also on Davigdore Road in Hove between Nizelles Lane and Summerhill Road. On the trains, overnight engineering this week means buses replace trains between Brighton, Hove, Worthing and West Worthing, affecting late services towards Littlehampton, Portsmouth and Southampton. Some late West Coastway trains terminate early, with replacement buses running onwards. But daytime services from Brighton and Hove towards London and Gatwick airports are expected to run normally. As always, you're advised to double-check journey times and the latest service updates before you travel. The weather for Brighton and Hove, showery at times today. The maximum temperature this afternoon, 13 degrees. After the high tide at 8.59 at 5 metres, the next low tide at the Palace Pier is at 15.11 at 1.1 metre. That's the latest from Southdown Radio. The next news in half an hour.

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1: The Prime Minister is to meet with Health Secretary Wes Streeting later to discuss the current political turmoil. Mr. Streeting's made no secret of his leadership ambitions, and a number of his supporters have resigned from the Starmer administration. The PM's under pressure to go, but Deputy PM David Lammy insists no one else has thrown their hat into the ring.
2: Nobody has come forward to put themselves in the processes that exist in the party. No one seems to have the names to stand up against Keir Starmer. And for those who are suggesting that he should stand down, they should say which candidate would be better.
1: Well, despite all the turmoil in Number 10, the King's Speech will take place later today, with the government aiming to restore hope. It's expected it'll cover policies on immigration, green energy and send provisions, laying out the government's legislative priorities for the next parliamentary session. Elsewhere today, 10 Britons from South Atlantic Islands linked to the cruise ship hit by a hantavirus outbreak are to return to the UK in case they get sick. The group, thought to be residents of the UK's overseas territories, will complete their self-isolation here after leaving the ship in St Helena. Meanwhile, the 20 already isolating at Arrow Park Hospital are preparing to go back home. Donald Trump is travelling to Beijing for a high-stakes summit with his Chinese counterpart, Xi Jinping. He had been pushing the leader to use China's leverage to get Iran to agree to US terms to end the conflict, or at least reopen the Strait of Hormuz. And with just under a month to go until the World Cup, Gary Neville says he's confident England will go far. The former England and Manchester United defender says it's crucial the team are in good form.
3: Saka coming back in the last week gives me a little bit more confidence, but the next 3 weeks are really important, because one thing you can't do going into a tournament is just flick a switch and turn your form on and off. You have to feel that sort of form going into the end of a season.
1: The 2026 World Cup will take place across the US, Canada and Mexico from the 11th of June, with England's first match against Croatia on the 17th. From Radio News Hub, I'm Frankie Hairsine.
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7: Narrow lanes remain on Marine Parade around the Palace Pier for the Valley Gardens project. Hove Villas in Hove is closed between Blatchington Road and Church Road. Adelaide Crescent in Hove is closed northbound between Kingsway and Palmyra Square. Temporary lights are in place on Davigdore Road in Hove between Gazelle's Lane and Summerhill Road. And there are temporary lights also in place on Elm Grove in Brighton at Hampden Road. On the trains, overnight engineering this week means buses replace trains between Brighton, Hove, Worthing and West Worthing, affecting late services towards Littlehampton, Portsmouth and Southampton. Some late West Coastway trains terminate early, with replacement buses running onwards, but daytime services from Brighton and Hove towards London and Gatwick airports are expected to run normally. As always, you're advised to double-check journey times and the latest service updates before you travel. The weather for Brighton and Hove: showery at times today, the maximum temperature this afternoon 13 degrees. After the high tide at 8.59 at 5 metres, the next low tide at the Palace Pier is at 15.11 at 1.1 metre. That's the latest from South Down Radio. The next news in half an hour.

morning and welcome along. If you've just joined us, hope you're enjoying the Southdown Radio Difference this morning. Coming up in the next half hour or so, we'll see if we can help out Sussex Police with an item from the Southdown Radio Police File. The latest business news is just ahead. We'll also look at the events diary as well, all before the local news for Brighton & Hove at half past.

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1: Stocks struggled on Tuesday amid a triple whammy of domestic political strife, surging US inflation and a lack of progress in the Middle East. The FTSE 100 closed down just 4 points. The pound also fell as Prime Minister Sir Keir Starmer defied calls for him to quit. Around 12.2 million adults across the UK are at risk of being unable to cover their basic financial needs in retirement. A report by Scottish Widows has indicated an improvement compared with last year, though, when 15.3 million people were thought not to be on track for even the minimum needed in retirement. Nearly half of UK homes listed on the property market in the past 3 years have failed to sell. A survey of more than 2,000 people across the UK who had listed their home in the past 3 years said, with hindsight, the price they set was too high, despite believing at the outset that it was fair. And some savers have potentially lost around 19 pence per £1 saved in real terms since 2020. Financial analysts say the eroding impacts of inflation are to blame.
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0: 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News for Brighton and Hove 24 hours a day. Sourced from brightonandhovenews.org.
1: Brighton and Hove buses temporarily pulled services from part of Haggleton over concerns about the condition of the roads. The 5, 5A and 95 stopped serving several streets, prompting complaints from residents and councillors. Emergency patch repairs were carried out on Monday and buses are expected to resume normal routes. The cost of free bus passes for older and disabled people in Brighton and Hove is expected to rise above £12 million this year. The increase is linked to government funding rules and a growing number of pass holders across the city. Councillors are due to discuss the funding gap at a cabinet meeting on Thursday. Brighton and Hove councillors are expected to approve work starting on a new city plan this week. The blueprint will guide future planning decisions on housing, jobs, transport and development across the city through to 2041. Public consultation is due this summer, with the final plan expected in 2028. In local sports, Brighton and Hove Albion women have reached the FA Cup final for the first time. Nadine Nordam scored in added time as Albion came from 2 goals down to beat Liverpool 3-2. They'll face Manchester City at Wembley on Sunday, the 31st of May. You'll find more of this morning's local news stories for Brighton and Hove at southdownradio.co.uk. Travel, weather and tide times next.
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1: Narrow lanes remain on Marine Parade around the Palace Pier for the Valley Gardens works. Conway Street in Hove is closed between Font Hill Road and Elland Street. There are temporary lights in place on Elm Grove in Brighton at Hampden Road and in place on Upper Shoreham Road in Shoreham near New Barn Road. And again, temporary lights also in place on Godwin Road in Hove between Bellingham Crescent and Stapley Road. On the trains, overnight engineering this week means buses replace trains between Brighton, Hove, Worthing and West Worthing, affecting late services towards Littlehampton, Portsmouth and Southampton. Some late West Coastway trains terminate early, with replacement buses running onwards, but daytime services from Brighton and Hove towards London and Gatwick airports are expected to run normally. As always, you're advised to double-check journey times and the latest service updates before you travel. The weather for Brighton and Hove, showery at times today, the maximum temperature this afternoon, 13 degrees. After the high tide at 8.59 at 5 metres, the next low tide at the Palace Pier is at 15.11 at 1.1 metre. That's the latest from South Down Radio. 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

for joining us today. This is Southdown Radio with another case now from the Southdown Radio police file. And police have released an image of a man they'd like to trace after a 14-year-old girl was sexually assaulted on a number 46 bus in Brighton. The picture can be seen in the police file. 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
1: The Prime Minister is to meet with West Riding this morning, a key rival, as questions over Keir Starmer's leadership intensifies. More than 90 Labour MPs have called on the PM to step down, but around 100 are backing him. Jovan Owusu-Nepal is a political commentator and former Labour candidate. He says Keir needs to be careful.
2: There's an opportunity to really address the cost of living crisis, to ensure that young people have a future, that the country can be more prosperous and productive and wealthier. That is the prize. But there are people like Farage who could scupper that by the next election.
1: Meanwhile, it's the state opening of Parliament today, where the King's Speech will mark the government's priorities for the next parliamentary session. It's expected to cover immigration, SEND provisions and green energy. Elsewhere, 10 people thought to have left the hantavirus-hit cruise ship in the South Atlantic island St Helena are to come to the UK to isolate. The group are residents of UK overseas territories, and they'll be cared for over here as a precautionary measure. Meanwhile, the 20 isolating at Arrow Park Hospital are preparing to go back home. Nearly two-thirds of people say they'd back a smoke-free pub garden. That's according to a new survey by Charity Action on Smoking and Health, who added it's the next step to support a smoke-free generation. Former England and Manchester United defender Gary Neville says the heat could be an obstacle for England's chances in the World Cup. It's now less than a month until England head to the tournament, which is being held in the US, Canada and Mexico. Neville says he is confident the squad can go far.
3: I'm a little bit worried about the heat. I'm a little bit worried about some of the players' form. But what I would say is these lads have sort of never let us down in getting to semi-finals and finals in the last few years. And they've done really well. So I'm hopeful they can get there again and get over the line. But I think the heat makes it tough for us to win it.
1: And the Princess of Wales is to receive the Italian city of Reggio Emilia's highest honour for her work promoting early years development. So she makes her first major overseas royal visit since having cancer treatment. From Radio News Hub, I'm Frankie Hessein.
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5: 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Former police officer Steve Hartman has more.
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7: Narrow lanes remain on Marine Parade around the Palace Pier for the Valley Gardens works. Conway Street in Hove is closed between Fonthill Road and Ellen Street. Hove Villas in Hove is closed between Blatchington Road and Church Road. There are temporary lights in place on Upper Shoreham Road in Shoreham near New Barn Road, and temporary lights also on Davigdore Road in Hove between Nizelles Lane and Summerhill Road. On the trains, overnight engineering this week means buses replace trains between Brighton, Hove, Worthing and West Worthing, affecting late services towards Littlehampton, Portsmouth and Southampton. Some late West Coastway trains terminate early, with replacement buses running onwards. But daytime services from Brighton and Hove towards London and Gatwick airports are expected to run normally. As always, you're advised to double-check journey times and the latest service updates before you travel. The weather for Brighton and Hove, showery at times today. The maximum temperature this afternoon, 13 degrees. After the high tide at 8.59 at 5 metres, the next low tide at the Palace Pier is at 15.11 at 1.1 metre. That's the latest from Southdown Radio. The next news in half an hour.

Good morning. Welcome along to South Down Radio. Hope you're enjoying the South Down Radio difference this morning. Coming up for you in the next half hour or so, we'll take a look at the South Down Radio job search. If you're looking for work at the moment, thousands of jobs on offer across the city at the moment. Also, the latest glitz and glamour from the world of showbiz, the entertainment bulletin at 20 past or thereabouts. And we'll also look into the event diary, all before the local news for Brighton and Hove at half past.

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1: The hit 90s snooker-themed game show Big Break is returning to TV. Comedian Paddy McGuinness and seven-time world snooker champion Stephen Hendry will be at the helm. The revived series will follow three contestants who will be paired up with professional snooker players in a bid to win a cash prize. And speaking of game shows, Richard Osman's agreed to front a new ITV game show called The Golden Elevators. The Pointless creator and author says he's thrilled and has never seen a quiz show quite like it. Rapper Stormzy is to co-produce a hard-hitting biopic of Arsenal and England football star Ian Wright. The 32-year-old will executive produce the film, which recounts Wright's journey from his childhood in South London through to playing football at the highest level. And Melanie C, Jessie J and Jade are among the newly announced artists who will receive an O2 Silver Clef Award this year. The trio are being honoured by Nordoff and Robbins, the UK's largest music therapy charity, at a ceremony in July. The charity helped deliver music therapy to hundreds of people across the UK.
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Now, the Secret Comedy Club hosts stand-up shows most nights at Arista Cafe in Brighton, featuring comedians from the UK circuit in an intimate setting. 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

0: 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Sourced from brightonandhovenews.org.
1: Brighton residents say foxes have learned how to open locked food waste bins. One homeowner captured the animals on a doorbell camera, breaking into a secured caddy and scattering rubbish across the pavement. The council said foxes are highly intelligent and suggested using heavier lids or storing bins more securely. A Brighton man's been jailed for threatening to burn down the home of his brother's ex-partner. 40-year-old Michael Warrant admitted intimidating a witness and threatening damage to property. Lewis Crown Court jailed him for 14 months. A Brighton murder victim died from a single stab wound to the heart, an inquest has heard. T.O. Day, who was 37, died after a fight at Moon's Lodge in Regency Square. 26-year-old Daniel Bassett is charged with murder and attempted murder. In local sport and in cricket, Leicestershire fought back against Sussex on day three at Hove after trailing by 102 runs on first innings. Rishi Patel made 56 and Johnny Tattersall ended unbeaten on 54. The visitors closed on 154 for four, leading by 52 runs. There's more local news for Brighton and Hove at southdownradio.co.uk. Travel, weather and tide times next.
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1: Narrow lanes remain on Marine Parade around the Palace Pier for the Valley Gardens project. Hove Villas in Hove is closed between Blatchington Road and Church Road. Adelaide Crescent in Hove is closed northbound between Kingsway and Palmyra Square. Temporary lights are in place on Davigdore Road in Hove between Gazelle's Lane and Summerhill Road. And there are temporary lights also in place on Elm Grove in Brighton at Hampden Road. On the trains, overnight engineering this week means buses replace trains between Brighton, Hove, Worthing and West Worthing, affecting late services towards Littlehampton, Portsmouth and Southampton. Some late West Coastway trains terminate early with replacement buses running onwards, but daytime services from Brighton and Hove towards London and Gatwick airports are expected to run normally. As always, you're advised to double-check journey times and the latest service updates before you travel. The weather for Brighton and Hove, showery at times today. The maximum temperature this afternoon, 13 degrees. After the high tide at 8.59 at 5 metres, the next low tide at the Palace Pier is at 15.11 at 1.1 metre. That's the latest from South Down Radio. The next news in half an hour.

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If you've just found us, we are South Down Radio, the new radio station for Brighton and Hove. Maybe you've been listening over the last few weeks. We'd love to know what you think. 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
1: Questions over the Prime Minister's leadership are intensifying, with Wes Streeting due to meet Sir Keir Starmer this morning. The Health Secretary is seen as a key rival to Sir Keir's premiership, while over 90 MPs have called on the PM to step down. But he said he's not leaving. Jovan Owusu-Naipaul is a political commentator and former Labour candidate. He says change could be necessary.
2: As anybody would know who leads a team, you're as good as your team. And if your team don't have the confidence in you, you have to step back and reflect and say, well, actually, am I doing something wrong here? And as the numbers continue to go up, I think there's some space for some self-reflection.
1: 10 Britons from South Atlantic Islands linked to the cruise ship hit by a hantavirus outbreak are to return to the UK in case they get sick. The group, thought to be residents of the UK's overseas territories, will complete their self-isolation here after leaving the ship in St Helena. Donald Trump is travelling to Beijing for a high-stakes summit with his Chinese counterpart Xi Jinping, where he says Iran will be on the agenda. China are the biggest buyers of sanctioned Iranian oil. The US president will aim to get China to leverage Tehran into reopening the Strait of Hormuz. More than a quarter of those taking a daily pill of the weight loss drug Wegovy report losing over 10% of body weight over 4 months. The pill is not yet available in the UK, but was approved in the US in December. Those on the drug went on to shed more than a fifth of their body weight by the end of the trial. And with just under a month to go until the World Cup, Gary Neville says he's confident England will go far. The former England and Manchester United defender says it's crucial the team are in good form.
3: Saka coming back in the last week gives me a little bit more confidence, but the next 3 weeks are really important, because one thing you can't do going into a tournament is just flick a switch and turn your form on and off. You have to feel that sort of form going into the end of a season.
1: The 2026 World Cup will take place across the US, Canada and Mexico from the 11th of June, with England's first match against Croatia on the 17th. For On Radio News Hub, I'm Frankie Hersine.
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6: Narrow lanes remain on Marine Parade around the Palace Pier for the Valley Gardens works. Conway Street in Hove is closed between Fonthill Road and Ellen Street. There are temporary lights in place on Elm Grove in Brighton at Hampden Road, and in place on Upper Shoreham Road in Shoreham near New Barn Road. And again, temporary lights also in place on Godwin Road in Hove between Bellingham Crescent and Stapley Road. On the trains, overnight engineering this week means buses replace trains between Brighton, Hove, Worthing and West Worthing, affecting late services towards Littlehampton, Portsmouth and Southampton. Some late West Coastway trains terminate early, with replacement buses running onwards, but daytime services from Brighton and Hove towards London and Gatwick airports are expected to run normally. As always, you're advised to double-check journey times and the latest service updates before you travel. The weather for Brighton and Hove: showery at times today, the maximum temperature this afternoon 13 degrees. After the high tide at 8.59 at 5 metres, the next low tide at the Palace Pier is at 15.11 at 1.1 metre. That's the latest from Southdown Radio. The next news in half an hour.

Good morning and welcome along to Southdown Radio. Hope you're enjoying the Southdown Radio difference today. Coming up in the next few minutes, we'll update you with the latest sport. We'll take a look at the events diary all before the local news for Brighton and Hove. And

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1: Nothing like a good run at the coast, but I better head back. I think there's a shortcut across that rock. Oh! Okay, don't panic, float to live. Head back, breathe and relax.
2: Coast Guard,
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1: Southampton are into the playoff final after beating Middlesbrough 2-1 last night, but a Spygate scandal continues to dominate the headlines. Borough boss Kim Hellberg branded the situation disgraceful, while the Saints' Tonda Rickett insists the club are taking the matter very seriously. As it stands, Southampton will take on Hull at Wembley. Elsewhere, Manchester City take on Crystal Palace in the Premier League tonight. City boss Pep Guardiola expects it to be a tough test, but remains confident.
2: So I learned from my career as a manager to do better. What we have not done better this season, to arrive in better position to fight from the Premier League, that we are still fighting, and Crystal Palace.
1: Meanwhile, north of the border, Hearts take on Falkirk as the title race hots up. Hearts manager Derek McKinns says it won't be easy.
3: But for us, this isn't a semi-final ahead of a final. It's a final for us, and it's important that we have the concentration on Falkirk because they're a good side and they've caused teams a lot of problems this season.
1: And in tennis, Andy Murray's returned to the court, coaching fellow Briton Jack Draper during the grass court season.
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0: 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News for Brighton and Hove 24 hours a day. Sourced from brightonandhovenews.org.
1: Brighton and Hove buses temporarily pulled services from part of Haggleton over concerns about the condition of the roads. The 5, 5A and 95 stopped serving several streets, prompting complaints from residents and councillors. Emergency patch repairs were carried out on Monday and buses are expected to resume normal routes. Bereaved families say failings at Sussex Partnership NHS Foundation Trust have become predictable. A coroner found neglect contributed to the death of Amy Chapman at Millview Hospital in Hove. The Trust says improvements have since been introduced. The cost of free bus passes for older and disabled people in Brighton and Hove is expected to rise above £12 million this year. The increase is linked to government funding rules and a growing number of pass holders across the city. Councillors are due to discuss the funding gap at a cabinet meeting on Thursday. In local sport, Brighton and Hove Albion women have reached the FA Cup final for the first time. Nadine Nordam scored in added time as Albion came from 2 goals down to beat Liverpool 3-2. They'll face Manchester City at Wembley on Sunday, the 31st of May. 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Travel, weather and tide times next.
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1: Narrow lanes remain on Marine Parade around the Palace Pier for the Valley Gardens works. Conway Street in Hove is closed between Fonthill Road and Ellen Street. Hove Villas in Hove is closed between Blatchington Road and Church Road. There are temporary lights in place on Upper Shoreham Road in Shoreham near New Barn Road, and temporary lights also on Davigdore Road in Hove between Nizelles Lane and Summerhill Road. On the trains, overnight engineering this week means buses replace trains between Brighton, Hove, Worthing and West Worthing, affecting late services towards Littlehampton, Portsmouth and Southampton. Some late West Coastway trains terminate early, with replacement buses running onwards, but daytime services from Brighton and Hove towards London and Gatwick airports are expected to run normally. As always, you're advised to double-check journey times and the latest service updates before you travel. The weather for Brighton and Hove, showery at times today, the maximum temperature this afternoon, 13 degrees. After the high tide at 8.59 at 5 metres, the next low tide at the Palace Pier is at 15.11 at 1.1 metre. That's the latest from Southdown Radio. The next news in half an hour.
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1: The Prime Minister is meeting with Wes Streeting this morning, a key rival as questions intensify over Sir Keir Starmer's leadership. This morning, unions affiliated with the Labour Party say it's clear the PM will not lead them into the next general election, as more than 90 MPs in his own party call for him to go. Jovan Wusinapol is a political commentator and former Labour candidate.
2: The Labour Party, they should be making their case to the party, to the country, as to what their leadership would look like. And I just want to make sure that that kind of debate and discussion is as broad as possible, so we can challenge the rise of the right wing, the rise of the populist left wing, and we can kind of unite behind a collective vision and the country knows actually what is going on.
1: Well, despite all the turmoil in Number 10, the King's Speech will take place later today, with the government aiming to restore hope. It's expected it will cover policies on immigration, green energy and SEND provisions, laying out the government's legislative priorities for the next parliamentary session. 10 people thought to have left the hantavirus-hit cruise ship in the South Atlantic island St Helena are to come to the UK to isolate. The group are residents of UK overseas territories and they'll be cared for over here as a precautionary measure. Meanwhile, the 20 isolating at Arrow Park Hospital are preparing to go back home. Two-thirds of people are backing a ban on smoking in pub gardens. That's according to a new survey by charity Action on Smoking and Health, who say it's a common-sense step towards creating a smoke-free generation. And former England and Manchester United defender Gary Neville says the heat could be an obstacle for England's chances in the World Cup. Neville says he's confident the squad can go far, though.
3: I'm a little bit worried about the heat. I'm a little bit worried about some of the players' form. But what I would say is these lads have sort of never let us down in getting to semi-finals and finals in the last few years. And they've done really well. So I'm hopeful they can get there again and get over the line. But I think the heat makes it tough for us to win it.
1: It's now less than a month until England head to the tournament, which is being held in the US, Canada and Mexico. For On Radio News Hub, I'm Frankie Hersine.
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5: Narrow lanes remain on Marine Parade around the Palace Pier for the Valley Gardens project. Hove Villas in Hove is closed between Blatchington Road and Church Road. Adelaide Crescent in Hove is closed northbound between Kingsway and Palmyra Square. Temporary lights are in place on Davigdore Road in Hove between Gazelle's Lane and Summerhill Road. And there are temporary lights also in place on Elm Grove in Brighton at Hampden Road. On the trains, overnight engineering this week means buses replace trains between Brighton, Hove, Worthing and West Worthing, affecting late services towards Littlehampton, Portsmouth and Southampton. Some late West Coastway trains terminate early, with replacement buses running onwards, but daytime services from Brighton and Hove towards London and Gatwick airports are expected to run normally. As always, you're advised to double-check journey times and the latest service updates before you travel. The weather for Brighton and Hove, showery at times today, the maximum temperature this afternoon, 13 degrees. After the high tide at 8.59 at 5 metres, the next low tide at the Palace Pier is at 15.11 at 1.1 metre. That's the latest from Southdown Radio. The next news in half an hour.

Good morning and welcome along. If you've just joined us, hope you're enjoying the Southdown Radio Difference this morning. Coming up in the next half hour or so, we'll see if we can help out Sussex Police with an item from the Southdown Radio Police File. The latest business news is just ahead. We'll also look at the events diary as well, all before the local news for Brighton & Hove at

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1: Stocks struggled on Tuesday amid a triple whammy of domestic political strife, surging US inflation and a lack of progress in the Middle East. The FTSE 100 closed down just 4 points. The pound also fell as Prime Minister Sir Keir Starmer defied calls for him to quit. Around 12.2 million adults across the UK are at risk of being unable to cover their basic financial needs in retirement. A report by Scottish Widows has indicated an improvement compared with last year, though, when 15.3 million people were thought not to be on track for even the minimum needed in retirement. Nearly half of UK homes listed on the property market in the past 3 years have failed to sell. A survey of more than 2,000 people across the UK who had listed their home in the past 3 years said, with hindsight, the price they set was too high, despite believing at the outset that it was fair. And some savers have potentially lost around 19 pence per £1 saved in real terms since 2020. Financial analysts say the eroding impacts of inflation are to blame.
2: 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Southdown Radio, 24 hours a day.

This is Southdown Radio. Welcome along if you've just joined us. Now, the Bear Inn in Brighton hosts a lively pub quiz every Sunday evening with fun rounds and prizes up for grabs. Teams are welcome and the start time 7:30. And don't forget, if you'd like to add an event to the Southdown Radio events diary, just email events at southdownradio.co.uk.

0: Brighton and Hove 24 hours a day. Sourced from brightonandhovenews.org.
1: Brighton residents say foxes have learned how to open locked food waste bins. One homeowner captured the animals on a doorbell camera, breaking into a secured caddy and scattering rubbish across the pavement. The council said foxes are highly intelligent and suggested using heavier lids or storing bins more securely. Brighton and Hove councillors are expected to approve work starting on a new city plan this week. The blueprint will guide future planning decisions on housing, jobs, transport and development across the city through to 2041. Public consultation is due this summer, with the final plan expected in 2028. A Brighton man's been jailed for threatening to burn down the home of his brother's ex-partner. 40-year-old Michael Warrant admitted intimidating a witness and threatening damage to property. Lewis Crown Court jailed him for 14 months. In local sports, Brighton and Hove Albion women have reached the FA Cup final for the first time. Nadine Nordam scored in added time as Albion came from 2 goals down to beat Liverpool 3-2. They'll face Manchester City at Wembley on Sunday, the 31st of May. There's more local news for Brighton and Hove at southdownradio.co.uk. Travel, weather and tide times next.
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1: Narrow lanes remain on Marine Parade around the Palace Pier for the Valley Gardens works. Conway Street in Hove is closed between Font Hill Road and Elland Street. There are temporary lights in place on Elm Grove in Brighton at Hampden Road and in place on Upper Shoreham Road in Shoreham near New Barn Road. And again, temporary lights also in place on Godwin Road in Hove between Bellingham Crescent and Stapley Road. On the trains, overnight engineering this week means buses replace trains between Brighton, Hove, Worthing and West Worthing, affecting late services towards Littlehampton, Portsmouth and Southampton. Some late West Coastway trains terminate early, with replacement buses running onwards, but daytime services from Brighton and Hove towards London and Gatwick airports are expected to run normally. As always, you're advised to double-check journey times and the latest service updates before you travel. The weather for Brighton and Hove showery at times today. The maximum temperature this afternoon, 13 degrees. After the high tide at 8.59 at 5 metres, the next low tide at the Palace Pier is at 15.11 at 1.1 metre. That's the latest from Southdown Radio. The next news in half an hour.
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This is Southdown Radio with another case now from the Southdown Radio police file. And police have released an image of a man they'd like to trace after a 14-year-old girl was sexually assaulted on a number 46 bus in Brighton. The picture can be seen in the police file. 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
1: The Prime Minister has met with Wes Streeting as questions over a potential leadership challenge continue to mount.
2: Did you say, Mr. Streeting?
3: Did you ask the Prime Minister to resign?
1: The meeting lasted just 20 minutes, and while we don't know exactly what was said, the Health Secretary's previously made no secret of his ambitions to lead the party. So far, more than 90 Labour MPs have called on Sir Keir Starmer to step down, while a number of ministers and aides have resigned. Jovan Owusu-Nepal is a former Labour candidate. He says Sir Keir needs to be careful.
4: There's an opportunity to really address the cost of living crisis, to ensure that young people have a future, that the country can be more prosperous and productive and wealthier. That is the prize, but there are people like Farage who could scupper that by the next election.
1: Meanwhile, it's the state opening of Parliament today, where the King's Speech will mark the government's priorities for the next parliamentary session. It's expected to cover immigration, SEND provisions and green energy. Donald Trump is travelling to Beijing for a high-stakes summit with his Chinese counterpart Xi Jinping. He had been pushing the leader to use China's leverage to get Iran to agree to US terms to end the conflict, or at least reopen the Strait of Hormuz. Travel operators TUI say there's been a 10% drop in summer bookings, largely due to the Iran war. They're one of several firms impacted by the conflict. They also took a near £40 million hit from that and the hurricanes in Jamaica. With just under a month to go until the World Cup, Gary Neville says he's confident England will go far. The former England and Manchester United defender says it's crucial the team are in good form.
5: The next 3 weeks are really important, because one thing you can't do going into a tournament is just flick a switch and turn your form on and off. You have to feel that sort of form going into the end of a season.
1: And the Princess of Wales is to receive the Italian city of Reggio Emilia's highest honour for her work promoting early years development. It says she makes her first major overseas royal visit since having cancer treatment. From Radio News Hub, I'm Frankie Hersine.
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7: Narrow lanes remain on Marine Parade around the Palace Pier for the Valley Gardens works. Conway Street in Hove is closed between Fonthill Road and Ellen Street. Hove Villas in Hove is closed between Blatchington Road and Church Road. There are temporary lights in place on Upper Shoreham Road in Shoreham near New Barn Road, and temporary lights also on Davigdor Road in Hove between Nizelles Lane and Summerhill Road. On the trains, overnight engineering this week means buses replace trains between Brighton, Hove, Worthing and West Worthing, affecting late services towards Littlehampton, Portsmouth and Southampton. Some late West Coastway trains terminate early, with replacement buses running onwards, but daytime services from Brighton and Hove towards London and Gatwick airports are expected to run normally. As always, you're advised to double-check journey times and the latest service updates before you travel. The weather for Brighton and Hove: showery at times today, the maximum temperature this afternoon 13 degrees. After the high tide at 8.59 at 5 metres, the next low tide at the Palace Pier is at 15.11 at 1.1 metre. That's the latest from Southdown Radio. The next news in half an hour.

Good morning. Welcome along to Southdown Radio. Hope you're enjoying the Southdown Radio difference this morning. Coming up for you in the next half hour or so, we'll take a look at the Southdown Radio job search. If you're looking for work at the moment, thousands of jobs on offer across the city at the moment. Also, the latest glitz and glamour from the world of showbiz, the entertainment bulletin at 20 past or thereabouts. And we'll also look into the event diary, all before the local news for Brighton & Hove at half past.

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1: The hit 90s snooker-themed game show Big Break is returning to TV. Comedian Paddy McGuinness and seven-time world snooker champion Stephen Hendry will be at the helm. The revived series will follow three contestants who will be paired up with professional snooker players in a bid to win a cash prize. And speaking of game shows, Richard Osman's agreed to front a new ITV game show called The Golden Elevators. The Pointless creator and author says he's thrilled and has never seen a quiz show quite like it. Rapper Stormzy is to co-produce a hard-hitting biopic of Arsenal and England football star Ian Wright. The 32-year-old will executive produce the film, which recounts Wright's journey from his childhood in South London through to playing football at the highest level. And Melanie C, Jessie J and Jade are among the newly announced artists who will receive an O2 Silver Clef Award this year. The trio are being honoured by Nordoff and Robbins, the UK's largest music therapy charity, at a ceremony in July. The charity helped deliver music therapy to hundreds of people across the UK.
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1: Brighton and Hove buses temporarily pulled services from part of Haggleton over concerns about the condition of the roads. The 5, 5A and 95 stopped serving several streets, prompting complaints from residents and councillors. Emergency patch repairs were carried out on Monday and buses are expected to resume normal routes. A Brighton murder victim died from a single stab wound to the heart, an inquest has heard. T.O. Day, who was 37, died after a fight at Moon's Lodge in Regency Square. 26-year-old Daniel Bassett is charged with murder and attempted murder. Bereaved families say failings at Sussex Partnership NHS Foundation Trust have become predictable. A coroner found neglect contributed to the death of Amy Chapman at Millview Hospital in Hove. The Trust says improvements have since been introduced. In local sport and in cricket, Leicestershire fought back against Sussex on day three at Hove after trailing by 102 runs on first innings. Rishi Patel made 56 and Johnny Tattersall ended unbeaten on 54. The visitors closed on 154 for four, leading by 52 runs. 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Travel, weather and tide times next.
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1: Narrow lanes remain on Marine Parade around the Palace Pier for the Valley Gardens project. Hove Villas in Hove is closed between Blatchington Road and Church Road. Adelaide Crescent in Hove is closed northbound between Kingsway and Palmyra Square. Temporary lights are in place on Davigdore Road in Hove between Gazelle's Lane and Summerhill Road. And there are temporary lights also in place on Elm Grove in Brighton at Hampden Road. On the trains, overnight engineering this week means buses replace trains between Brighton, Hove, Worthing and West Worthing, affecting late services towards Littlehampton, Portsmouth and Southampton. Some late West Coastway trains terminate early, with replacement buses running onwards, but daytime services from Brighton and Hove towards London and Gatwick airports are expected to run normally. As always, you're advised to double-check journey times and the latest service updates before you travel. The weather for Brighton and Hove showery at times today. The maximum temperature this afternoon, 13 degrees. After the high tide at 8.59 at 5 metres, the next low tide at the Palace Pier is at 15.11 at 1.1 metre. That's the latest from South Down Radio. The next news in half an hour.

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1: When it comes to heart attacks, you might be surprised to hear the symptoms don't always feel severe. 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
1: Questions over the Prime Minister's leadership are intensifying, with Sir Keir Starmer holding a meeting with Wes Streeting this morning. The Health Secretary is seen as a key rival to Sir Keir's premiership. Jovan Owusu-Naipaul is a political commentator and former Labour candidate. He says change could be necessary.
2: You're as good as your team, and if your team don't have the confidence in you, you have to step back and reflect and say, well, actually, am I doing something wrong here? And as the numbers continue to go up, I think there's some space for some self-reflection.
1: Well, despite all the turmoil in Number 10, the King's Speech will take place later on this morning, with the government aiming to restore hope. It's expected it will cover policies on immigration, green energy and SEND provisions, laying out the government's legislative priorities for the next parliamentary session. Elsewhere today, Sussex police say the bodies of three women were recovered from the sea in Brighton early today. Dave Cronin has more.
3: In a statement, the force say they were called to reports of concern at around 5:45 this morning. They add that, sadly, the bodies of three women were recovered from the water near Madeira Drive. Chief Superintendent Adam Hayes says it's a tragic incident and fast-moving inquiries are ongoing to confirm the identities of these three women and to understand exactly what has happened.
1: Donald Trump is travelling to Beijing for a high-stakes summit with his Chinese counterpart Xi Jinping, where he says Iran will be on the agenda. China are the biggest buyers of sanctioned Iranian oil, and the US president will aim to get China to leverage Tehran to reopen the Strait of Hormuz. More than a quarter of those taking a daily pill version of weight loss drug Wegovy report losing over 10% of their body weight over 4 months. The pill is not yet available in the UK, but was approved in the US in December. Those on the drug went on to shed more than a fifth of their body weight by the end of the trial. And in tennis, Andy Murray has returned to the court to coach fellow Briton Jack Draper during the grass court season. From Radio News Hub, I'm Frankie Hersine.
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7: Narrow lanes remain on Marine Parade around the Palace Pier for the Valley Gardens works. Conway Street in Hove is closed between Fonthill Road and Elland Street. There are temporary lights in place on Elm Grove in Brighton at Hampden Road and in place on Upper Shoreham Road in Shoreham near New Barn Road. And again, temporary lights also in place on Godwin Road in Hove between Bellingham Crescent and Stapley Road. On the trains, overnight engineering this week means buses replace trains between Brighton, Hove, Worthing and West Worthing, affecting late services towards Littlehampton, Portsmouth and Southampton. Some late West Coastway trains terminate early, with replacement buses running onwards, but daytime services from Brighton and Hove towards London and Gatwick airports are expected to run normally. As always, you're advised to double-check journey times and the latest service updates before you travel. The weather for Brighton and Hove, showery at times today. The maximum temperature this afternoon, 13 degrees. After the high tide at 8:59 at 5 metres, the next low tide at the Palace Pier is at 15:11 at 1.1 metre. That's the latest from Southdown Radio. The next news in half an hour.

Good morning and welcome along to Southdown Radio. Hope you're enjoying the Southdown Radio difference today. Coming up in the next few minutes, we'll update you with the latest sport. We'll take a look at the events diary all before the local news for Brighton and Hove at

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1: It was just another day, a familiar drive through familiar country. But then, just around the corner, came the unexpected. He'd let his speed creep a little too high as he approached a bend, and he was no longer driving at the right speed for the road. The scary thing is, he didn't even realize driving even a little too fast for the situation is a major cause of collisions.

0: Good morning, this is Southdown Radio, the sound of the city, where it's time now to catch up with the latest sports news.
1: Southampton are into the playoff final after beating Middlesbrough 2-1 last night, but a Spygate scandal continues to dominate the headlines. Borough boss Kim Hellberg branded the situation disgraceful, while the Saints' Tonda Rekert insists the club are taking the matter very seriously. As it stands, Southampton will take on Hull at Wembley. Elsewhere, Manchester City take on Crystal Palace in the Premier League tonight. City boss Pep Guardiola expects it to be a tough test, but remains confident.
2: So I learned from my career as a manager to do better. What we have not done better this season, to arrive in better position to fight from the Premier League, that we are still fighting, and Crystal Palace.
1: Meanwhile, north of the border, Hearts take on Falkirk as the title race hots up. Hearts manager Derek McInnes says it won't be easy.
3: But for us, this isn't a semi-final ahead of a final. It's a final for us, and it's important that we have the concentration on Falkirk because they're a good side and they've caused teams a lot of problems this season.
1: And in tennis, Andy Murray's returned to the court, coaching fellow Briton Jack Draper during the grass court season.
4: 24 hours a day. Southdown Radio. Hear the difference.

Welcome along. If you've just joined us, hope you're enjoying the sound of the city. This is Southdown Radio. And a reminder, the West Hill Tavern in Brighton hosts its weekly pub quiz every Wednesday night with music rounds, prizes and plenty of laughs. It starts at 8 o'clock in the evening. Booking is recommended. And don't forget, if you'd like to add an event to the Southdown Radio events diary, just email events@southdownradio.co.uk.

0: 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Sourced from brightonandhovenews.org.
1: Garden Primary School in Hollingbury has been praised by Ofsted for pupils' well-being, confidence and sense of belonging. Inspectors highlighted outdoor learning, sports, music and strong pastoral care at the Brighton School. Reading and writing results were above average, although inspectors said maths performance still needed improvement. The cost of free bus passes for older and disabled people in Brighton and Hove is expected to rise above £12 million this year. The increase is linked to government funding rules and a growing number of pass holders across the city. Councillors are due to discuss the funding gap at a cabinet meeting on Thursday. Brighton and Hove councillors are expected to approve work starting on a new city plan this week. The blueprint will guide future planning decisions on housing, jobs, transport and development across the city through to 2041. Public consultation is due this summer, with the final plan expected in 2028. A seafront bus lane in Brighton is set to become permanent after a trial scheme and public consultation. The lane runs along Marine Parade between Rock Place and Broad Street and was introduced last year using government transport funding. The scheme removed some parking spaces, with supporters saying it improves bus journeys, while critics claim it increases congestion. There's more local news for Brighton and Hove at southdownradio.co.uk. Travel, weather and tide times next.
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1: Narrow lanes remain on Marine Parade around the Palace Pier for the Valley Gardens works. Conway Street in Hove is closed between Font Hill Road and Ellen Street. Hove Villas in Hove is closed between Blatchington Road and Church Road. There are temporary lights in place on Upper Shoreham Road in Shoreham near New Barn Road, and temporary lights also on Davigdor Road in Hove between Nizelles Lane and Summerhill Road. On the trains, overnight engineering this week means buses replace trains between Brighton, Hove, Worthing and West Worthing, affecting late services towards Littlehampton, Portsmouth and Southampton. Some late West Coastway trains terminate early, with replacement buses running onwards, but daytime services from Brighton and Hove towards London and Gatwick airports are expected to run normally. As always, you're advised to double-check journey times and the latest service updates before you travel. The weather for Brighton and Hove: showery at times today, the maximum temperature this afternoon 13 degrees. After the high tide at 8.59 at 5 metres, the next low tide at the Palace Pier is at 15.11 at 1.1 metre. That's the latest from South Down Radio. The next news in half an hour. Oh, yeah.

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1: Where streeting has been to Downing Street for crunch talks with the Prime Minister. That meeting lasted less than 20 minutes. So far, more than 90 Labour MPs have called for Keir Starmer to step down, while a number of ministers and aides have resigned. Jovan Owusu-Nepal is a political commentator and former Labour candidate.
2: The Labour Party, they should be making their case to the party, to the country, as to what their leadership would look like. And I just want to make sure that that kind of debate and discussion is as broad as possible, so we can challenge the rise of the right wing, the rise of the populist left wing, and we can kind of unite behind a collective vision and the country knows actually what is going on.
1: Next, Sussex Police have confirmed that the bodies of three women were recovered from the sea in Brighton earlier today. Dave Cronin reports.
3: Officers were called at around 5:45 a.m. to reports of concern for the welfare of three women. The bodies were recovered off Madeira Drive. Chief Superintendent Adam Hayes says he knows this is concerning for the community, but asked the public to stay away from the scene while the emergency services continue their work. He added that fast-moving inquiries are ongoing to confirm the identities of these three women and understand exactly what has happened.
1: Travel operator TUI says there's been a 10% drop in summer bookings. The reason's largely due to the Iran war. They're one of several firms impacted by the conflict. The prices of shuttle buses to one of the World Cup stadiums hosting an England game have been slashed following backlash from fans. The Three Lions face Panama at the MetLife Stadium in New Jersey on June 27th. Supporters initially faced an $80 fare to travel to the game. And the Princess of Wales is to receive the Italian city of Reggio Emilia's highest honour for her work promoting early years development, is as she makes her first major overseas royal visit since having treatment. That's the latest from Radio News Hub. I'm Tanita Sims.
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5: Narrow lanes remain on Marine Parade around the Palace Pier for the Valley Gardens project. Hove Villas in Hove is closed between Blatchington Road and Church Road. Adelaide Crescent in Hove is closed northbound between Kingsway and Palmyra Square. Temporary lights are in place on Davigdore Road in Hove between Gazelles Lane and Summerhill Road. And there are temporary lights also in place on Elm Grove in Brighton at Hampden Road. On the trains, overnight engineering this week means buses replace trains between Brighton, Hove, Worthing and West Worthing, affecting late services towards Littlehampton, Portsmouth and Southampton. Some late West Coastway trains terminate early, with replacement buses running onwards. But daytime services from Brighton and Hove towards London and Gatwick airports are expected to run normally. As always, you're advised to double-check journey times and the latest service updates before you travel. The weather for Brighton and Hove. Some heavy showers are forecast this afternoon, the maximum temperature 14 degrees. This evening and overnight, more showers forecast 7, the overnight low. After the low tide at 15.11 at 1.1 metre, the next high tide at the Palace Pier is at 21.28 at 5.4 metres. That's the latest from Southdown Radio. The next news in half an hour.

Good afternoon and welcome along to Southdown Radio. Hope you're enjoying the Southdown Radio difference today. Coming up in the next half hour or so, we'll see if we can help out Sussex Police with another item from the Southdown Radio Police File. We'll bring you the latest business news and take a look at the events diary as well. And at half past, the latest local news for Brighton & Hove.

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0: 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This is Southdown Radio, the sound of the city, where it's time now to catch up with the latest business news.
1: Stocks struggled on Tuesday amid a triple whammy of domestic political strife, surging US inflation and a lack of progress in the Middle East. The FTSE 100 closed down just 4 points. The pound also fell as Prime Minister Sir Keir Starmer defied calls for him to quit. Around 12.2 million adults across the UK are at risk of being unable to cover their basic financial needs in retirement. A report by Scottish Widows has indicated an improvement compared with last year, though, when 15.3 million people were thought not to be on track for even the minimum needed in retirement. Nearly half of UK homes listed on the property market in the past 3 years have failed to sell. A survey of more than 2,000 people across the UK who had listed their home in the past 3 years said, with hindsight, the price they set was too high, despite believing at the outset that it was fair. And some savers have potentially lost around 19 pence per £1 saved in real terms since 2020. Financial analysts say the eroding impacts of inflation are to blame.
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0: 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Sourced from brightonandhovenews.org.
1: Peacehaven, Telscombe Cliffs and parts of Falmer could become part of Brighton and Hove under proposed council boundary changes. The government has launched a consultation as part of wider plans for new unitary authorities and a Sussex mayor. If approved, Brighton and Hove's population would rise to about 308,000. The consultation closes on the 15th of June. A Brighton man's been jailed for threatening to burn down the home of his brother's ex-partner. 40-year-old Michael Warrant admitted intimidating a witness and threatening damage to property. Lewis Crown Court jailed him for 14 months. Channel 4 is making a drama about the 2011 killing of TV executive Ganjadeep Singh, linked to a former Brighton medical student, Mundil Mahil. Singh was lured to a student house in Brighton, where he was attacked and later left in a burning car in London. The series, called Vengeance, Murder on the Heath, will feature interviews, court documents and police evidence. Brighton and Hove buses temporarily pulled services from part of Haggleton over concerns about the condition of the roads. The 5, 5A and 95 stopped serving several streets, prompting complaints from residents and councillors. Emergency patch repairs were carried out on Monday and buses are expected to resume normal routes. There's more local news for Brighton and Hove at southdownradio.co.uk. Travel, weather and tide times next.
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1: Narrow lanes remain on Marine Parade around the Palace Pier for the Valley Gardens works. Conway Street in Hove is closed between Fonthill Road and Ellen Street. There are temporary lights in place on Elm Grove in Brighton at Hampden Road and in place on Upper Shoreham Road in Shoreham near New Barn Road. And again, temporary lights also in place on Godwin Road in Hove between Bellingham Crescent and Stapley Road. On the trains, overnight engineering this week means buses replace trains between Brighton, Hove, Worthing and West Worthing, affecting late services towards Littlehampton, Portsmouth and Southampton. Some late West Coastway trains terminate early, with replacement buses running onwards, but daytime services from Brighton and Hove towards London and Gatwick airports are expected to run normally. As always, you're advised to double-check journey times and the latest service updates before you travel. The weather for Brighton and Hove, some heavy showers are forecast this afternoon, the maximum temperature 14 degrees. This evening and overnight, more showers forecast 7, the overnight low. After the low tide at 15.11 at 1.1 metre, the next high tide at the Palace Pier is at 21.28 at 5.4 metres. That's the latest from South Down Radio, the next news in half an hour.

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1: Nothing like a good run at the coast, but I better head back. I think there's a shortcut across that rock. Oh! Okay, don't panic, float to live. Head back, breathe and relax.
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This is Southdown Radio with another case now from the Southdown Radio police file. And police have released an image of a man they'd like to trace after a 14-year-old girl was sexually assaulted on a number 46 bus in Brighton. The picture can be seen in the police file. 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
1: The King's Speech has taken place, marking the government's priorities for the next parliamentary session.
2: My government will respond to this world with strength and aim to create a country that is fair for all. My ministers will take decisions that protect the energy, defence and economic security of the United Kingdom.
1: Legislation to strip disgraced peers of their titles was included in the King's Speech following the scandal surrounding Lord Peter Mandelson. And other measures included immigration, green energy and send provisions. MPs are now planning on debating the measures later. Now, the speech comes at a tough time for the Prime Minister. Sir Keir Starmer met with Wes Streeting this morning as questions over a potential leadership challenge continue to mount. That meeting lasted just 20 minutes. Reports are now suggesting the Health Secretary is poised to resign and trigger a leadership contest. Next, Sussex Police say the bodies of three women were recovered from the sea in Brighton early today. Dave Cronin has more.
3: In a statement, the force say they were called to reports of concern at around 5:45 this morning. They add that, sadly, the bodies of three women were recovered from the water near Madeira Drive. Chief Superintendent Adam Hayes says it's a tragic incident and fast-moving inquiries are ongoing to confirm the identities of these three women and to understand exactly what has happened.
1: The operator of an online suicide forum has been fined £950,000 for failing to comply with duties under the Online Safety Act. The watchdog says the site had been linked to more than 130 deaths in the UK and had featured in multiple coroner's reports. Ofcom says it would not identify the forum or its provider because of the nature of the content involved. And an indoor-only cat who slipped outside the house travelled 15 miles after hitching a ride underneath a neighbour's car. He's been reunited with his owner thanks to his microchip. That's the latest from Radio News Herb. I'm Tanita Sims.
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6: Narrow lanes remain on Marine Parade around the Palace Pier for the Valley Gardens works. Conway Street in Hove is closed between Fonthill Road and Ellen Street. Hove Villas in Hove is closed between Blatchington Road and Church Road. There are temporary lights in place on Upper Shoreham Road in Shoreham near New Barn Road, and temporary lights also on Davigdore Road in Hove between Nizelles Lane and Summerhill Road. On the trains, overnight engineering this week means buses replace trains between Brighton, Hove, Worthing and West Worthing, affecting late services towards Littlehampton, Portsmouth and Southampton. Some late West Coastway trains terminate early, with replacement buses running onwards, but daytime services from Brighton and Hove towards London and Gatwick airports are expected to run normally. As always, you're advised to double-check journey times and the latest service updates before you travel. The weather for Brighton and Hove: some heavy showers are forecast this afternoon, the maximum temperature 14 degrees. This evening and overnight, more showers forecast 7, the overnight low. After the low tide at 15:11 at 1.1 metre, the next high tide at the Palace Pier is at 21:28 at 5.4 metres. That's the latest from Southdown Radio. 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

Good afternoon from Southdown Radio. Hope you're enjoying the Southdown Radio Difference today. Coming up in the next half hour or so, we'll look at the Southdown Radio job search. Thousands of vacancies across the city at the moment. More at southdownradio.co.uk. We'll also bring you the latest glitz and glamour from the world of showbiz in our entertainment bulletin, and also have a look at the events diary as well. And at half past, the latest local news for Brighton & Hove.

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1: Oh. Animals can't speak to drivers. But if they could, they would be asking us, telling us by the sounds of it, to put our litter and fruit waste in the bin. Because roadside litter kills an estimated 3 million animals every year. No wonder they sound miffed. So let's lend them a paw. Let's take our rubbish with us and bin it properly. National Highways. And what's that? They said thanks very much. For Brian.

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1: The hit 90s snooker-themed game show Big Break is returning to TV. Comedian Paddy McGuinness and seven-time world snooker champion Stephen Hendry will be at the helm. The revived series will follow three contestants who will be paired up with professional snooker players in a bid to win a cash prize. And speaking of game shows, Richard Osman's agreed to front a new ITV game show called The Golden Elevators. The Pointless creator and author says he's thrilled and has never seen a quiz show quite like it. Rapper Stormzy is to co-produce a hard-hitting biopic of Arsenal and England football star Ian Wright. The 32-year-old will executive produce the film, which recounts Wright's journey from his childhood in South London through to playing football at the highest level. And Melanie C, Jessie J and Jade are among the newly announced artists who will receive an O2 Silver Clef Award this year. The trio are being honoured by Nordoff and Robbins, the UK's largest music therapy charity, at a ceremony in July. The charity helped deliver music therapy to hundreds of people across the UK.
2: 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Hear the difference.

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Now, the Secret Comedy Club hosts stand-up shows most nights at Arista Cafe in Brighton, featuring comedians from the UK circuit in an intimate setting. 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
1: Garvan Primary School in Hollingbury has been praised by Ofsted for pupils' well-being, confidence and sense of belonging. Inspectors highlighted outdoor learning, sports, music and strong pastoral care at the Brighton School. Reading and writing results were above average, although inspectors said maths performance still needed improvement. Brighton residents say foxes have learnt how to open locked food waste bins. One homeowner captured the animals on a doorbell camera, breaking into a secured caddy and scattering rubbish across the pavement. The council said foxes are highly intelligent and suggested using heavier lids or storing bins more securely. The cost of free bus passes for older and disabled people in Brighton and Hove is expected to rise above £12 million this year. The increase is linked to government funding rules and a growing number of pass holders across the city. Councillors are due to discuss the funding gap at a cabinet meeting on Thursday. In local sports, Sussex beat Leicestershire by 7 wickets at Hove to complete an early season county championship double. Rain twice interrupted play before Sussex raced to their 131-run target in just over 15 overs. Captain Ollie Robinson said Sussex weren't at our best despite securing their third win of the season. There's more local news for Brighton and Hove at southdownradio.co.uk. Travel, weather and tide times next.
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1: Narrow lanes remain on Marine Parade around the Palace Pier for the Valley Gardens project. Hove Villas in Hove is closed between Blatchington Road and Church Road. Adelaide Crescent in Hove is closed northbound between Kingsway and Palmyra Square. Temporary lights are in place on Davigdore Road in Hove between Gazelle's Lane and Summerhill Road. And there are temporary lights also in place on Elm Grove in Brighton at Hampden Road. On the trains, overnight engineering this week means buses replace trains between Brighton, Hove, Worthing and West Worthing, affecting late services towards Littlehampton, Portsmouth and Southampton. Some late West Coastway trains terminate early, with replacement buses running onwards, but daytime services from Brighton and Hove towards London and Gatwick airports are expected to run normally. As always, you're advised to double-check journey times and the latest service updates before you travel. The weather for Brighton and Hove. Some heavy showers are forecast this afternoon, the maximum temperature 14 degrees. This evening and overnight, more showers forecast 7, the overnight low. After the low tide at 15.11 at 1.1 metre, the next high tide at the Palace Pier is at 21.28 at 5.4 metres. That's the latest from South Down Radio. The next news in half an hour.

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The closing date is the 29th of May. 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
1: Keir Starmer has promised a package of measures to set a new direction for Britain. The Prime Minister says the legislation in the King's Speech will make the country stronger and fairer. In his speech in the House of Lords, the King says the government would defend the British values of decency, tolerance and respect for difference under our common flag.
2: My government believes that the United Kingdom's economic security depends on raising living standards in every part of the United Kingdom. My ministers will support measures that maintain stability and control the cost of living.
1: Meanwhile, it's been announced people will be able to get discounts on bills for using power at sunny, windy times when the grid is generating excess electricity. It's part of legislation to boost UK energy independence. But reports are suggesting the Health Secretary is poised to resign and trigger a leadership contest. Sir Keir Starmer met with Wes Streeting this morning. That meeting lasted just 20 minutes. While we don't know exactly what was said, the Health Secretary has previously made no secrets of his ambitions to lead the party. Next, the US President Donald Trump has arrived in Beijing for a high-stakes summit with his Chinese counterpart. He had been pushing the leader to use China's leverage to get Iran to agree to US terms to end the conflict, or at least reopen the Straits of Hormuz. And almost two-thirds of Brits would back a ban on smoking in pub gardens. That's according to charity Action on Smoking and Health. Caroline Kearney is their spokesperson.
3: People who smoke, you know, are used to there being restrictions on where they can't smoke. So for the past 20 years, we've had laws that mean they can't smoke in indoor places. So this is a kind of a logical extension to protect people who don't have that choice, people who work there or people that maybe don't smoke.
1: The majority of people also backed a ban on smoking in places like university campuses and bus stops. That's the latest from Radio News Hub. I'm Tanita Sims.
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5: Narrow lanes remain on Marine Parade around the Palace Pier for the Valley Gardens works. Conway Street in Hove is closed between Fonthill Road and Elland Street. There are temporary lights in place on Elm Grove in Brighton at Hampden Road and in place on Upper Shoreham Road in Shoreham near New Barn Road. And again, temporary lights also in place on Godwin Road in Hove between Bellingham Crescent and Stapley Road. On the trains, overnight engineering this week means buses replace trains between Brighton, Hove, Worthing and West Worthing, affecting late services towards Littlehampton, Portsmouth and Southampton. Some late West Coastway trains terminate early, with replacement buses running onwards, but daytime services from Brighton and Hove towards London and Gatwick airports are expected to run normally. As always, you're advised to double-check journey times and the latest service updates before you travel. The weather for Brighton and Hove, some heavy showers are forecast this afternoon, the maximum temperature 14 degrees. This evening and overnight, more showers forecast 7, the overnight low. After the low tide at 15.11 at 1.1 metre, the next high tide at the Palace Pier is at 21.28 at 5.4 metres. That's the latest from Southdown Radio, the next news in half an hour.

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1: 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Welcome along to South Down Radio. Hope you're enjoying the South Down Radio difference this afternoon. Coming up in the next little while, we'll take a look at the events diary and also the latest sports before the local news for Brighton and Hove at 5:30. Maybe.

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1: Southampton are into the playoff final after beating Middlesbrough at 2-1 last night, but a Spygate scandal continues to dominate the headlines. Borough boss Kim Hellberg branded the situation disgraceful, while the Saints' Tonda Rickett insists the club are taking the matter very seriously. As it stands, Southampton will take on Hull at Wembley. Elsewhere, Manchester City take on Crystal Palace in the Premier League tonight. City boss Pep Guardiola expects it to be a tough test, but remains confident.
2: So I learned from my career as a manager to do better. What we have not done better this season, to arrive in better position to fight from the Premier League, that we are still fighting, and Crystal Palace.
1: Meanwhile, north of the border, Hearts take on Falkirk as the title race hots up. Hearts manager Derek McInnes says it won't be easy.
3: But for us, this isn't a semi-final ahead of a final. It's a final for us, and it's important that we have the concentration on Falkirk because they're a good side and they've caused teams a lot of problems this season.
1: And in tennis, Andy Murray's returned to the court, coaching fellow Briton Jack Draper during the grass court season.
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0: South Down Radio. News for Brighton and Hove 24 hours a day. Sourced from brightonandhovenews.org.
1: Peacehaven, Telscombe Cliffs and parts of Falmer could become part of Brighton and Hove under proposed council boundary changes. The government has launched a consultation as part of wider plans for new unitary authorities and a Sussex mayor. If approved, Brighton and Hove's population would rise to about 308,000. The consultation closes on the 15th of June. Brighton and Hove councillors are expected to approve work starting on a new city plan this week. The blueprint will guide future planning decisions on housing, jobs, transport and development across the city through to 2041. Public consultation is due this summer, with the final plan expected in 2028. A Brighton man's been jailed for threatening to burn down the home of his brother's ex-partner. 40-year-old Michael Warrant admitted intimidating a witness and threatening damage to property. Lewis Crown Court jailed him for 14 months. A seafront bus lane in Brighton is set to become permanent after a trial scheme and public consultation. The lane runs along Marine Parade between Rock Place and Broad Street and was introduced last year using government transport funding. The scheme removed some parking spaces, with supporters saying it improves bus journeys, while critics claim it increases congestion. There's more local news for Brighton and Hove at southdownradio.co.uk. Travel, weather and tide times next.
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1: Narrow lanes remain on Marine Parade around the Palace Pier for the Valley Gardens works. Conway Street in Hove is closed between Fonthill Road and Ellen Street. Hove Villas in Hove is closed between Blatchington Road and Church Road. There are temporary lights in place on Upper Shoreham Road in Shoreham near New Barn Road, and temporary lights also on Davigdore Road in Hove between Nizelles Lane and Summerhill Road. On the trains, overnight engineering this week means buses replace trains between Brighton, Hove, Worthing and West Worthing, affecting late services towards Littlehampton, Portsmouth and Southampton. Some late West Coastway trains terminate early, with replacement buses running onwards, but daytime services from Brighton and Hove towards London and Gatwick airports are expected to run normally. As always, you're advised to double-check journey times and the latest service updates before you travel. The weather for Brighton and Hove: some heavy showers are forecast this afternoon, the maximum temperature 14 degrees. This evening and overnight, more showers forecast 7, the overnight low. After the low tide at 15.11 at 1.1 metre, the next high tide at the Palace Pier is at 21.28 at 5.4 metres. That's the latest from South Down Radio. The next news in half an hour.

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1: Is the sound of your mates alive? Is getting to more gigs this year and the next? Is the sound of saying, I got you, mate? Is the sound of mates enjoying even more of this? Is the sound of mates getting home instead of here? Click your seatbelt, because you're twice as likely to be killed or seriously injured if you don't think.

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1: Reports are suggesting the health secretary is poised to resign and trigger a leadership contest. Sir Keir Starmer met with Wes Streeting just this morning. That meeting lasted just 20 minutes long. Next, the King's Speech has taken place, marking the government's priorities for the next parliamentary session.
2: My ministers will introduce legislation to take advantage of new trading opportunities, including a bill to strengthen ties with the European Union.
1: Legislation to strip disgraced peers of their titles was included in the speech, following the scandal surrounding Lord Peter Mandelson, and other measures included immigration, green energy and send provisions. Next, Reform UK leader Nigel Farage is facing an investigation by the Commons watchdog over a £5 million gift from a party donor. Farage was referred to the Parliamentary Commissioner for Standards, Daniel Greenberg, over the undeclared gift from Thailand-based cryptocurrency investor Christopher Harborne, received in 2024. But the Reform UK leader insists there's no case to answer over the gift. A 26-year-old man has died in hospital 3 days after a group of pedestrians were hit by a car in Nottinghamshire. Police say a murder inquiry is underway after Tyler Fairman was pronounced dead on Tuesday. Fairman, a footballer with non-league side Woodforth Park Rangers, was one of several pedestrians injured when a car mounted a curb and struck a group of people in Arnold near Nottingham in the early hours of Saturday. And nearly two-thirds of people think a ban on smoking in pub gardens is a good idea. The charity on smoking and health say it's common sense. Their spokesperson is Caroline Kearney.
3: Extending to outdoor pubs, is designed to protect people who don't have a choice. So people who work there or people that maybe don't smoke and don't want to be breathing in damaging secondhand smoke.
1: The majority of people also backed a ban on smoking in university campuses and bus stops. That's the latest from Radio News Hub. I'm Tanita Sims.
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5: Narrow lanes remain on Marine Parade around the Palace Pier for the Valley Gardens project. Hove Villas in Hove is closed between Blatchington Road and Church Road. Adelaide Crescent in Hove is closed northbound between Kingsway and Palmyra Square. Temporary lights are in place on Davigdore Road in Hove between Gazelle's Lane and Summerhill Road. And there are temporary lights also in place on Elm Grove in Brighton at Hampden Road. On the trains, overnight engineering this week means buses replace trains between Brighton, Hove, Worthing and West Worthing, affecting late services towards Littlehampton, Portsmouth and Southampton. Some late West Coastway trains terminate early, with replacement buses running onwards, but daytime services from Brighton and Hove towards London and Gatwick airports are expected to run normally. As always, you're advised to double-check journey times and the latest service updates before you travel. The weather for Brighton and Hove, some heavy showers are forecast this afternoon, the maximum temperature 14 degrees. This evening and overnight, more showers forecast 7, the overnight low. After the low tide at 15.11 at 1.1 metre, the next high tide at the Palace Pier is at 21.28 at 5.4 metres. That's the latest from South Down Radio. 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

Good afternoon and welcome along to Southdown Radio. Hope you're enjoying the Southdown Radio difference today. Coming up in the next half hour or so, we'll see if we can help out Sussex Police with another item from the Southdown Radio Police File. We'll bring you the latest business news and take a look at the events diary as well. And at half past, the latest local news for Brighton and Hove.

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1: People will be able to get discounts on bills for using power at sunny, windy times when the grid is generating excess electricity. It's part of legislation to boost UK energy independence. The Energy Independence Bill, announced as part of the King's Speech, aims to get the UK off the fossil fuel roller coaster with clean, homegrown power. Defence giant Babcock has revealed it took a £140 million hit for large stage reworks to its newest Royal Navy warships. The London-listed company, which is a major contractor for the Ministry of Defence, told investors that its annual financial results had been impacted by the charge on its Type 31 contract. The first and second ships took to the water for the first time during the past year after 4 years of construction. And travel operator TUI says there's been a 10% drop in summer bookings, largely due to the Iran war. They're one of the several firms impacted by the conflict. They also took a near £40 million hit from that and the hurricane in Jamaica.
2: 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Southdown Radio.

is Southdown Radio. Welcome along if you've just joined us. Now, the Bear Inn in Brighton hosts a lively pub quiz every Sunday evening with fun rounds and prizes up for grabs. Teams are welcome and the start time 7:30. And don't forget, if you'd like to add an event to the Southdown Radio events diary, just email events at southdownradio.co.uk.

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1: Garden Primary School in Hollingbury has been praised by Ofsted for pupils' well-being, confidence and sense of belonging. Inspectors highlighted outdoor learning, sports, music and strong pastoral care at the Brighton School. Reading and writing results were above average, although inspectors said maths performance still needed improvement. Channel 4 is making a drama about the 2011 killing of TV executive Ganjadeep Singh, linked to a former Brighton medical student, Mundil Mahil. Singh was lured to a student house in Brighton, where he was attacked and later left in a burning car in London. The series, called Vengeance, Murder on the Heath, will feature interviews, court documents and police evidence. Brighton residents say foxes have learnt how to open locked food waste bins. One homeowner captured the animals on a doorbell camera, breaking into a secured caddy and scattering rubbish across the pavement. The council said foxes are highly intelligent and suggested using heavier lids or storing bins more securely. Brighton and Hove buses temporarily pulled services from part of Haggleton over concerns about the condition of the roads. The 5, 5A and 95 stopped serving several streets, prompting complaints from residents and councillors. Emergency patch repairs were carried out on Monday and buses are expected to resume normal routes. There's more local news for Brighton and Hove at southdownradio.co.uk. Travel, weather and tide times next.
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1: Narrow lanes remain on Marine Parade around the Palace Pier for the Valley Gardens works. Conway Street in Hove is closed between Font Hill Road and Ellen Street. There are temporary lights in place on Elm Grove in Brighton at Hampden Road and in place on Upper Shoreham Road in Shoreham near New Barn Road. And again, temporary lights also in place on Godwin Road in Hove between Bellingham Crescent and Stapley Road. On the trains, overnight engineering this week means buses replace trains between Brighton, Hove, Worthing and West Worthing, affecting late services towards Littlehampton, Portsmouth and Southampton. Some late West Coastway trains terminate early, with replacement buses running onwards, but daytime services from Brighton and Hove towards London and Gatwick airports are expected to run normally. As always, you're advised to double-check journey times and the latest service updates before you travel. The weather for Brighton and Hove, some heavy showers are forecast this afternoon, the maximum temperature 14 degrees. This evening and overnight, more showers forecast 7, the overnight low. After the low tide at 15.11 at 1.1 metre, the next high tide at the Palace Pier is at 21.28 at 5.4 metres. That's the latest from South Down Radio, the next news in half an hour.

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for joining us today. This is South Down Radio with another case now from the South Down Radio police file. And police have released an image of a man they'd like to trace after a 14-year-old girl was sexually assaulted on a number 46 bus in Brighton. The picture can be seen in the police file. 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
1: Dad, why are you poorly again?
2: Children ask why a lot. 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
1: The Prime Minister says he has full confidence in the Health Secretary, Wes Streeting. His comments come amid claims Streeting will launch a leadership challenge against Sir Keir Starmer tomorrow. Earlier, the pair met for a brief meeting in Downing Street before heading off to hear the King's speech. Conservative leader Kemi Badenoch says the PM is desperately clinging on.
2: In the past 48 hours, nearly 100 Labour MPs have called for the Prime Minister to resign. Four ministers have quit. It is clear his authority has gone. This is a government less than 2 years in office, which has already run out of ideas and run out of road.
1: Reform UK leader Nigel Farage is to be investigated by the Parliamentary Standards Commissioner. It's over a £5 million gift from a party donor. Farage says he's under no obligation to declare the gift from billionaire reform backer Christopher Harborne because it had been given before he was an MP. The bodies of three women have been recovered from the sea in Brighton. Emergency services were called at 5:45 this morning following reports of a person in the water. Police are now working to identify the bodies, and Chief Superintendent Adam Hayes says it appears to be a tragic accident.
3: This incident will be highly distressing for the community, and we are working hard with our partners to understand exactly what has happened. This includes gathering and reviewing CCTV from the surrounding area, including from properties and local businesses nearby.
1: More than 1,700 people are being held on a UK-operated cruise ship in France after 49 people became ill with gastroenteritis. Authorities in Bordeaux have instructed all passengers and crew to remain on board, while samples from the ship Ambition are tested at a local hospital. A 92-year-old male passenger died on the ship on Sunday. And President Trump has touched down in China for a two-day state visit. That's the latest from Radio News Hub. I'm David Hall.
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7: Narrow lanes remain on Marine Parade around the Palace Pier for the Valley Gardens works. Conway Street in Hove is closed between Fonthill Road and Ellen Street. Hove Villas in Hove is closed between Blatchington Road and Church Road. There are temporary lights in place on Upper Shoreham Road in Shoreham near New Barn Road, and temporary lights also on Davigdor Road in Hove between Nizelles Lane and Summerhill Road. On the trains, overnight engineering this week means buses replace trains between Brighton, Hove, Worthing and West Worthing, affecting late services towards Littlehampton, Portsmouth and Southampton. Some late West Coastway trains terminate early, with replacement buses running onwards. But daytime services from Brighton and Hove towards London and Gatwick airports are expected to run normally. As always, you're advised to double-check journey times and the latest service updates before you travel. The weather for Brighton and Hove. Some heavy showers are forecast this afternoon, the maximum temperature 14 degrees. This evening and overnight, more showers forecast 7, the overnight low. After the low tide at 15.11 at 1.1 metre, the next high tide at the Palace Pier is at 21.28 at 5.4 metres. That's the latest from Southdown Radio. The next news in half an hour. Hey!

Good afternoon from South Down Radio. Hope you're enjoying the South Down Radio Difference today. Coming up in the next half hour or so, we'll look at the South Down Radio job search. Thousands of vacancies across the city at the moment. More at southdownradio.co.uk. We'll also bring you the latest glitz and glamour from the world of showbiz in our entertainment bulletin, and also have a look at the events diary as well. And at half past, the latest local news for Brighton and Hove.

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2: Remembering how to prepare for a road trip is as easy as spelling it. 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

0: Good afternoon, this is Southdown Radio, the sound of the city, where it's time now to catch up with the latest entertainment news.
1: James van der Beek's wife says reality is settling in an emotional tribute 3 months after the actor died. The actor known for starring in US teen drama Dawson's Creek died on February 11th after suffering from bowel cancer. His wife, Kimberly van der Beek, shared an update describing the outpouring of support as tremendous. Saltburn star Barry Keoghan says the Beatles' biopic films will be incredible. He's praised the set for harnessing an indie soul despite being such a big production. The 33-year-old Irish actor stars as drummer Sir Ringo Starr in Sir Sam Mendes' The Beatle, a four-film cinematic event. And Paul Chuckles says he's delighted to take part in the National Theatre Tour of The Rise and Fall of The Little Voice. He will play Mr. Boo on the tour of the Jim Cartwright play. The play will run at the National Theatre in London from January 2nd to January 23rd, before heading out on tour, visiting locations including Newcastle, Sheffield and Salford.
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0: Brighton and Hove, 24 hours a day. Sourced from brightonandhovenews.org.
1: Peacehaven, Telscombe Cliffs and parts of Falmer could become part of Brighton and Hove under proposed council boundary changes. The government has launched a consultation as part of wider plans for new unitary authorities and a Sussex mayor. If approved, Brighton and Hove's population would rise to about 308,000. The consultation closes on the 15th of June. The cost of free bus passes for older and disabled people in Brighton and Hove is expected to rise above £12 million this year. The increase is linked to government funding rules and a growing number of pass holders across the city. Councillors are due to discuss the funding gap at a cabinet meeting on Thursday. Brighton and Hove councillors are expected to approve work starting on a new city plan this week. The blueprint will guide future planning decisions on housing, jobs, transport and development across the city through to 2041. Public consultation is due this summer, with the final plan expected in 2028. In local sport, Sussex beat Leicestershire by 7 wickets at Hove to complete an early-season county championship double. Rain twice interrupted play before Sussex raced to their 131-run target in just over 15 overs. Captain Ollie Robinson said Sussex weren't at our best, despite securing their third win of the season. There's more local news for Brighton and Hove at southdownradio.co.uk. Travel, weather and tide times next.
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1: Narrow lanes remain on Marine Parade around the Palace Pier for the Valley Gardens project. Hove Villas in Hove is closed between Blatchington Road and Church Road. Adelaide Crescent in Hove is closed northbound between Kingsway and Palmyra Square. Temporary lights are in place on Davigdore Road in Hove between Gazelle's Lane and Summerhill Road. And there are temporary lights also in place on Elm Grove in Brighton at Hampden Road. On the trains, overnight engineering this week means buses replace trains between Brighton, Hove, Worthing and West Worthing, affecting late services towards Littlehampton, Portsmouth and Southampton. Some late West Coastway trains terminate early, with replacement buses running onwards. But daytime services from Brighton and Hove towards London and Gatwick airports are expected to run normally. As always, you're advised to double-check journey times and the latest service updates before you travel. The weather for Brighton and Hove. Some heavy showers are forecast this afternoon, the maximum temperature 14 degrees. This evening and overnight, more showers forecast 7, the overnight low. After the low tide at 15.11 at 1.1 metre, the next high tide at the Palace Pier is at 21.28 at 5.4 metres. That's the latest from Southdown Radio. The next news in half an hour.

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1: The Prime Minister insists he has full confidence in the Health Secretary Wes Streeting despite claims he will launch a leadership bid tomorrow. In another difficult day for the PM, he's had a brief meeting with Streeting at Number 10 before attending the King's Speech. Highlights include the introduction of a tourist tax, digital IDs and a ban on ticket touts. MPs are now debating the contents of the speech, but Conservative leader Kemi Badenoch says you can't avoid the issue everyone is talking about.
2: This is a highly unusual moment. The Prime Minister is in office, but not in power. Everyone is trying to pretend it's all right. It's not all right.
1: But Sir Keir Starmer gave a light-hearted response.
3: Let me also thank the Leader of the Opposition for the usual warm and generous nature of her contribution. In difficult days, her input is always a ray of sunshine. But we do have one thing in common. Our parties both had tough results in the local elections last week. The difference is, she hasn't noticed.
1: In other news, Nigel Farage is to be investigated over a £5 million gift from a party donor. The Parliamentary Standards Commissioner Daniel Greenberg will look into the undeclared gift from Thailand-based cryptocurrency investor Christopher Harborne in 2024. Mr. Farage denies any wrongdoing as the gift was given before he re-entered Parliament. The bodies of three women have been recovered from the sea off Brighton. Police said a search was launched after concerns were raised for the welfare of a person in the water early this morning. More than 1,700 people have been quarantined on a UK-operated cruise liner in France following an outbreak of gastroenteritis. They're being held on the ship Ambition in Bordeaux while samples are being tested at a local hospital. On Sunday, a 92-year-old male passenger died while on board. That's the latest from Radio News Hub. I'm David Hall.
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5: This Motorcycle Injury Awareness Month, latest figures highlight how six riders are dying on UK roads each week as a result of road traffic accidents. Former police officer Steve Hartman has more.
6: In 30 years of policing, I witnessed the consequences of fatal road traffic collisions, often involving motorcyclists. Although accounting for 1% of traffic, motorcyclists face a disproportionate risk of serious injury. 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
7: Narrow lanes remain on Marine Parade around the Palace Pier for the Valley Gardens works. Conway Street in Hove is closed between Font Hill Road and Elland Street. There are temporary lights in place on Elm Grove in Brighton at Hampden Road and in place on Upper Shoreham Road in Shoreham near New Barn Road. And again, temporary lights also in place on Godwin Road in Hove between Bellingham Crescent and Stapley Road. On the trains, overnight engineering this week means buses replace trains between Brighton, Hove, Worthing and West Worthing, affecting late services towards Littlehampton, Portsmouth and Southampton. Some late West Coastway trains terminate early, with replacement buses running onwards, but daytime services from Brighton and Hove towards London and Gatwick airports are expected to run normally. As always, you're advised to double-check journey times and the latest service updates before you travel. The weather for Brighton and Hove, heavy showers at times, overnight down to 7 degrees. Thursday, largely dry, the maximum temperature 11. After the low tide at 3.44 at 1 metre, the next high tide at the Palace Pier is at 9.54 at 5.4 metres. That's the latest from Southdown Radio. 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
8: Oh!

Good evening and welcome along to Southdown Radio. Hope you're enjoying the Southdown Radio difference. Coming up in the next few minutes, we'll bring you the latest sport and also more from the Southdown Radio events diary and the local news for Brighton and Hove coming up at 5:30.

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1: Manchester City are hoping to close the gap between themselves and Arsenal at the top of the Premier League. Pep Guardiola's side are at home to Crystal Palace, where a win will see them move to within 2 points of the leaders. In Scotland, Hearts could be crowned champions for the first time in 66 years this evening.

0: Evening, a win at home to Falkirk and defeat for second place Celtic at Motherwell will mean Derek McInnes' side can't be caught. Heart striker Lawrence Shankland is relishing the challenge.
1: It's a kind of exciting opportunity. There's a lot of talk around the place, and even out with the building, everywhere you go, people want to talk to you about it. So it isn't easy, but you know, as professionals, you've got a job to do.
0: Rangers are also in action at home to Hibs. We'll also find out the first of the League One playoff finalists later. Stockport have a 1-0 lead ahead of their home clash with Stevenage. And in cricket, uncapped trio Emilio Gay, James Roo and Sonny Baker have been called up for England's Test series against New Zealand, which starts next month.
2: 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Southdown Radio.

Welcome along. If you've just joined us, hope you're enjoying the sound of the city. This is Southdown Radio. And a reminder, the West Hill Tavern in Brighton hosts its weekly pub quiz every Wednesday night with music rounds, prizes and plenty of laughs. It starts at 8 o'clock in the evening. Booking is recommended. And don't forget, if you'd like to add an event to the Southdown Radio events diary, just email events@southdownradio.co.uk.

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1: Garden Primary School in Hollingbury has been praised by Ofsted for pupils' well-being, confidence and sense of belonging. Inspectors highlighted outdoor learning, sports, music and strong pastoral care at the Brighton School. Reading and writing results were above average, although inspectors said maths performance still needed improvement. A Brighton man's been jailed for threatening to burn down the home of his brother's ex-partner. 40-year-old Michael Warrant admitted intimidating a witness and threatening damage to property. Lewis Crown Court jailed him for 14 months. Channel 4 is making a drama about the 2011 killing of TV executive Ganjadeep Singh, linked to a former Brighton medical student, Mundil Mahil. Singh was lured to a student house in Brighton, where he was attacked and later left in a burning car in London. The series, called Vengeance, Murder on the Heath, will feature interviews, court documents and police evidence. A seafront bus lane in Brighton is set to become permanent after a trial scheme and public consultation. The lane runs along Marine Parade between Rock Place and Broad Street and was introduced last year using government transport funding. The scheme removed some parking spaces, with supporters saying it improves bus journeys, while critics claim it increases congestion. There's more local news for Brighton and Hove at southdownradio.co.uk. Travel, weather and tide times next.
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1: Narrow lanes remain on Marine Parade around the Palace Pier for the Valley Gardens works. Conway Street in Hove is closed between Fonthill Road and Ellen Street. Hove Villas in Hove is closed between Blatchington Road and Church Road. There are temporary lights in place on Upper Shoreham Road in Shoreham near New Barn Road, and temporary lights also on Davigdore Road in Hove between Nizelles Lane and Summerhill Road. On the trains, overnight engineering this week means buses replace trains between Brighton, Hove, Worthing and West Worthing, affecting late services towards Littlehampton, Portsmouth and Southampton. Some late West Coastway trains terminate early, with replacement buses running onwards, but daytime services from Brighton and Hove towards London and Gatwick airports are expected to run normally. As always, you're advised to double-check journey times and the latest service updates before you travel. The weather for Brighton and Hove: heavy showers at times, overnight down to 7 degrees. Thursday, largely dry, the maximum temperature 11. After the low tide at 3:44 at 1 metre, the next high tide at the Palace Pier is at 9:54 at 5.4 metres. That's the latest from South Down Radio. The next news in half an hour.

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1: Dad, why are you falling again?
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1: The Prime Minister has set out the government's plans amid the backdrop of a leadership challenge. Allies close to West Streeting are hinting he will launch a bid for Sir Keir Starmer's job tomorrow. Meanwhile, the King's speech included the introduction of a tourist tax, digital IDs and a ban on ticket touts. The PM insists it's the right way forward.
2: It's a King's speech for the backbone of this country, for working people who worry about the cost of living, want their town centres to thrive, their public services to work, their government to be on their side. The heart of this programme is a plan to make Britain stronger and Britain fairer.
1: But the doubters were lining up to respond, including Liberal Democrat leader Sir Ed Davey.
3: Everyone in this House and everyone in the country know this Prime Minister may soon not be in power, not in place for his own programme, not able to deliver these promises. We will be voting against, not just because the Prime Minister is one of the weakest Prime Ministers in post-war history now, but because this King's speech does not offer the change our country needs.
1: Reform UK leader Nigel Farage is to be investigated by the Parliamentary Standards Commissioner. It's over a £5 million gift from a party donor. The bodies of three women have been recovered from the sea in Brighton. Emergency services were called early this morning following reports of a person in the water. Chief Superintendent Adam Hayes says it appears to be a tragic accident.
4: This incident will be highly distressing for the community, and we are working hard with our partners to understand exactly what has happened. This includes gathering and reviewing CCTV from the surrounding area, including from properties and local businesses nearby.
1: More than 1,700 people are being held on a UK-operated cruise ship at Bordeaux in France. 49 people on board Ambition have become ill with gastroenteritis. A 92-year-old man died on the ship at the weekend. And President Trump has touched down in China for a two-day state visit. That's the latest from Radio News Hub. I'm David Hall.
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8: Narrow lanes remain on Marine Parade around the Palace Pier for the Valley Gardens project. Hove Villas in Hove is closed between Blatchington Road and Church Road. Adelaide Crescent in Hove is closed northbound between Kingsway and Palmyra Square. Temporary lights are in place on Davigdore Road in Hove between Gazelle's Lane and Summerhill Road. And there are temporary lights also in place on Elm Grove in Brighton at Hampden Road. On the trains, overnight engineering this week means buses replace trains between Brighton, Hove, Worthing and West Worthing, affecting late services towards Littlehampton, Portsmouth and Southampton. Some late West Coastway trains terminate early, with replacement buses running onwards. But daytime services from Brighton and Hove towards London and Gatwick airports are expected to run normally. As always, you're advised to double-check journey times and the latest service updates before you travel. The weather for Brighton and Hove, heavy showers at times, overnight down to 7 degrees. Thursday, largely dry, the maximum temperature 11. After the low tide at 3.44 at 1 metre, the next high tide at the Palace Pier is at 9.54 at 5.4 metres. That's the latest from Southdown Radio. The next news in half an hour.

Good evening and welcome along to Southdown Radio. Hope you're enjoying the Southdown Radio Difference. Coming up in the next half hour or so, we'll see if we can help out Sussex Police with another item from the Southdown Radio Police File. We'll update you with the latest business news and also look into the events diary as well. And we'll bring you the local news for Brighton & Hove at half past.

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0: 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This is Southdown Radio, the sound of the city, where it's time now to catch up with the latest business news.
1: People will be able to get discounts on bills for using power at sunny, windy times when the grid is generating excess electricity. It's part of legislation to boost UK energy independence. The Energy Independence Bill, announced as part of the King's Speech, aims to get the UK off the fossil fuel roller coaster with clean, homegrown power. Defence giant Babcock has revealed it took a £140 million hit for large stage reworks to its newest Royal Navy warships. The London-listed company, which is a major contractor for the Ministry of Defence, told investors that its annual financial results had been impacted by the charge on its Type 31 contract. The first and second ships took to the water for the first time during the past year after 4 years of construction. And travel operator TUI says there's been a 10% drop in summer bookings, largely due to the Iran war. They're one of the several firms impacted by the conflict. They also took a near £40 million hit from that and the hurricane in Jamaica.
2: 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Southdown Radio. We go to

0: South Down Radio. News for Brighton and Hove 24 hours a day. Sourced from brightonandhovenews.org.
1: Peacehaven, Telscombe Cliffs and parts of Falmer could become part of Brighton and Hove under proposed council boundary changes. The government has launched a consultation as part of wider plans for new unitary authorities and a Sussex mayor. If approved, Brighton and Hove's population would rise to about 308,000. The consultation closes on the 15th of June. Brighton residents say foxes have learnt how to open locked food waste bins. One homeowner captured the animals on a doorbell camera, breaking into a secured caddy and scattering rubbish across the pavement. The council said foxes are highly intelligent and suggested using heavier lids or storing bins more securely. The cost of free bus passes for older and disabled people in Brighton and Hove is expected to rise above £12 million this year. The increase is linked to government funding rules and a growing number of pass holders across the city. Councillors are due to discuss the funding gap at a cabinet meeting on Thursday. Brighton and Hove buses temporarily pulled services from part of Haggleton over concerns about the condition of the roads. The 5, 5A and 95 stopped serving several streets, prompting complaints from residents and councillors. Emergency patch repairs were carried out on Monday and buses are expected to resume normal routes. There's more local news for Brighton and Hove at southdownradio.co.uk. Travel, weather and tide times next.
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1: Narrow lanes remain on Marine Parade around the Palace Pier for the Valley Gardens works. Conway Street in Hove is closed between Fonthill Road and Ellen Street. There are temporary lights in place on Elm Grove in Brighton at Hampden Road and in place on Upper Shoreham Road in Shoreham near New Barn Road. And again, temporary lights also in place on Godwin Road in Hove between Bellingham Crescent and Stapley Road. On the trains, overnight engineering this week means buses replace trains between Brighton, Hove, Worthing and West Worthing, affecting late services towards Littlehampton, Portsmouth and Southampton. Some late West Coastway trains terminate early, with replacement buses running onwards, but daytime services from Brighton and Hove towards London and Gatwick airports are expected to run normally. As always, you're advised to double-check journey times and the latest service updates before you travel. The weather for Brighton and Hove, heavy showers at times, overnight down to 7 degrees. Thursday, largely dry, the maximum temperature 11. After the low tide at 3.44 at 1 metre, the next high tide at the Palace Pier is at 9.54 at 5.4 metres. That's the latest from South Down Radio. The next news in half an hour.
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1: 1 in 5 people in the UK are disabled, and it's not always visible. So if we've made ourselves at home in priority spaces on the bus or train, surrounded by our shopping bags or bikes, we could be making it harder for the people who need that space more than us. So let's not forget about the people we share our journeys with, and keep priority spaces clear for others. Remember, it's everyone's journey.

thanks for joining us today. This is Southdown Radio with another case now from the Southdown Radio police file. And police have released an image of a man they'd like to trace after a 14-year-old girl was sexually assaulted on a number 46 bus in Brighton. The picture can be seen in the police file. 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
1: Is the sound of your mates alive? Is getting to more gigs this year and the next? Is the sound of saying, I got you, mate? Is the sound of mates enjoying even more of this? Is the sound of mates getting home instead of here? Click your seatbelt, because you're twice as likely to be killed or seriously injured if you don't think.

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1: The Prime Minister insists he has full confidence in the Health Secretary Wes Streeting, despite claims he will launch a leadership bid tomorrow. In another difficult day for the PM, he's had a brief meeting with Streeting at Number 10 before attending the King's speech. Highlights include the introduction of a tourist tax, digital IDs and a ban on ticket touts. MPs have been debating the contents of that speech, but Conservative leader Kemi Badenoch says you can't avoid the issue everyone is talking about.
2: This is a highly unusual moment. The Prime Minister is in office but not in power. Everyone is trying to pretend it's all right. It's not all right.
1: But Sir Keir Starmer gave a light-hearted response.
3: Let me also thank the Leader of the Opposition for the usual warm and generous nature of her contribution. In difficult days, her input is always a ray of sunshine. But we do have one thing in common. Our parties both had tough results in the local elections last week. The difference is, she hasn't noticed.
1: In other news, Nigel Farage is to be investigated over a £5 million gift from a party donor. The Parliamentary Standards Commissioner, Daniel Greenberg, will look into the undeclared gift from Thailand-based cryptocurrency investor Christopher Harborne in 2024. The bodies of three women have been recovered from the sea off Brighton. Police said a search was launched after concerns were raised for the welfare of a person in the water earlier this morning. More than 1,700 people are being quarantined on a UK operation cruise liner in France following an outbreak of gastroenteritis. They're being held on a ship Ambition in Bordeaux while samples are being tested at a local hospital. On Sunday, a 92-year-old male passenger died while on board. And President Trump has touched down in China for a two-day state visit. That's the latest from Radio News Hub. I'm David Hall.
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5: Narrow lanes remain on Marine Parade around the Palace Pier for the Valley Gardens works. Conway Street in Hove is closed between Fonthill Road and Ellen Street. Hove Villas in Hove is closed between Blatchington Road and Church Road. There are temporary lights in place on Upper Shoreham Road in Shoreham near New Barn Road, and temporary lights also on Davigdore Road in Hove between Nizelles Lane and Summerhill Road. On the trains, overnight engineering this week means buses replace trains between Brighton, Hove, Worthing and West Worthing, affecting late services towards Littlehampton, Portsmouth and Southampton. Some late West Coastway trains terminate early, with replacement buses running onwards, but daytime services from Brighton and Hove towards London and Gatwick airports are expected to run normally. As always, you're advised to double-check journey times and the latest service updates before you travel. The weather for Brighton and Hove: heavy showers at times, overnight down to 7 degrees. Thursday, largely dry, the maximum temperature 11. After the low tide at 3.44 at 1 metre, the next high tide at the Palace Pier is at 9.54 at 5.4 metres. That's the latest from Southdown Radio. The next news in half an hour. Oh, yeah.

good evening and welcome along to South Down Radio. Hope you're enjoying the South Down Radio difference. Coming up in the next half hour or so, we'll look at the South Down Radio job search, thousands of vacancies across the city at the moment. We'll also bring you the latest glitz and glamour from the world of entertainment in our entertainment bulletin at 20 past or thereabouts, and take a look at the events diary as well, and bring you the local news for Brighton and Hove at half past.

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0: Good evening. This is Southdown Radio, the sound of the city, where it's time now to catch up with the latest entertainment news.
1: James van der Beek's wife says reality is settling in an emotional tribute 3 months after the actor died. The actor known for starring in US teen drama Dawson's Creek died on February 11th after suffering from bowel cancer. His wife, Kimberly van der Beek, shared an update describing the outpouring of support as tremendous. Saltburn star Barry Keoghan says the Beatles' biopic films will be incredible. He's praised the set for harnessing an indie soul despite being such a big production. The 33-year-old Irish actor stars as drummer Sir Ringo Starr in Sir Sam Mendes' The Beatle, a four-film cinematic event. And Paul Chuckle says he's delighted to take part in the National Theatre Tour of The Rise and Fall of The Little Voice. He will play Mr. Boo on the tour of the Jim Cartwright play. The play will run at the National Theatre in London from January 2nd to January 23rd, before heading out on tour, visiting locations including Newcastle, Sheffield and Salford.
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Now, the Secret Comedy Club hosts stand-up shows most nights at Arista Cafe in Brighton, featuring comedians from the UK circuit in an intimate setting. 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

0: 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Sourced from brightonandhovenews.org.
1: Garden Primary School in Hollingbury has been praised by Ofsted for pupils' well-being, confidence and sense of belonging. Inspectors highlighted outdoor learning, sport, music and strong pastoral care at the Brighton School. Reading and writing results were above average, although inspectors said maths performance still needed improvement. Brighton and Hove councillors are expected to approve work starting on a new city plan this week. The blueprint will guide future planning decisions on housing, jobs, transport and development across the city through to 2041. Public consultation is due this summer, with the final plan expected in 2028. A Brighton man's been jailed for threatening to burn down the home of his brother's ex-partner. 40-year-old Michael Warrant admitted intimidating a witness and threatening damage to property. Lewis Crown Court jailed him for 14 months. In local sport, Sussex beat Leicestershire by 7 wickets at Hove to complete an early-season county championship double. Rain twice interrupted play before Sussex raced to their 131-run target in just over 15 overs. Captain Ollie Robinson said Sussex weren't at our best, despite securing their third win of the season. There's more local news for Brighton and Hove at southdownradio.co.uk. Travel, weather and tide times next.
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1: Narrow lanes remain on Marine Parade around the Palace Pier for the Valley Gardens project. Hove Villas in Hove is closed between Blatchington Road and Church Road. Adelaide Crescent in Hove is closed northbound between Kingsway and Palmyra Square. Temporary lights are in place on Davigdore Road in Hove between Mizzell's Lane and Summerhill Road. And there are temporary lights also in place on Elm Grove in Brighton at Hampden Road. On the trains, overnight engineering this week means buses replace trains between Brighton, Hove, Worthing and West Worthing, affecting late services towards Littlehampton, Portsmouth and Southampton. Some late West Coastway trains terminate early, with replacement buses running onwards, but daytime services from Brighton and Hove towards London and Gatwick airports are expected to run normally. As always, you're advised to double-check journey times and the latest service updates before you travel. The weather for Brighton and Hove: heavy showers at times, overnight down to 7 degrees. Thursday, largely dry, the maximum temperature 11. After the low tide at 3.44 at 1 metre, the next high tide at the Palace Pier is at 9.54 at 5.4 metres. That's the latest from South Down Radio. The next news in half an hour.

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1: The Prime Minister is meeting ministers and MPs tonight as he tries to stop a possible leadership challenge. Allies of the Health Secretary, Wes Streeting, have hinted he will launch a leadership bid tomorrow. Former Labour leader Jeremy Corbyn thinks Sir Keir will have to go.
2: It's very hard to see how he can stay in post given what has happened. They've just produced a King's speech which promises very little. If Wes Streeting is to be the alternative, I fail to see what he's an alternative to.
1: If Wes Streeting resigns tomorrow, he would need the backing of at least 81 Labour MPs to challenge the PM. Meanwhile, the political turmoil has overshadowed the King's speech, which outlined a raft of government plans, including the introduction of a tourist tax, digital IDs and a ban on ticket touts. But Liberal Democrat leader Sir Ed Davey says his party can't support it.
3: So this Prime Minister may soon not be in power. We will be voting against, not just because the Prime Minister is one of the weakest Prime Ministers in post-war history now, but because this King's speech does not offer the change our country needs.
1: Reform UK leader Nigel Farage is to be investigated by the Standards Watchdog. It's over a £5 million gift from a party donor. The bodies of three women have been recovered from the sea in Brighton. Emergency services were called early this morning following reports of a person in the water. Chief Superintendent Adam Hayes says it appears to be a tragic accident.
4: This incident will be highly distressing for the community, and we are working hard with our partners to understand exactly what has happened. This includes gathering and reviewing CCTV from the surrounding area, including from properties and local businesses nearby.
1: More than 1,700 people are being held on a UK-operated cruise ship at Bordeaux in France. 49 people on board Ambition have become ill with gastroenteritis. And the Charity Commission has opened a case into Princess Eugenie's charity, the Anti-Slavery Collective. That's the latest from Radio News Hub. I'm David Hall.
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6: Narrow lanes remain on Marine Parade around the Palace Pier for the Valley Gardens works. Conway Street in Hove is closed between Fonthill Road and Ellen Street. There are temporary lights in place on Elm Grove in Brighton at Hampden Road and in place on Upper Shoreham Road in Shoreham near New Barn Road. And again, temporary lights also in place on Godwin Road in Hove between Bellingham Crescent and Stapley Road. On the trains, overnight engineering this week means buses replace trains between Brighton, Hove, Worthing and West Worthing, affecting late services towards Littlehampton, Portsmouth and Southampton. Some late West Coastway trains terminate early, with replacement buses running onwards, but daytime services from Brighton and Hove towards London and Gatwick airports are expected to run normally. As always, you're advised to double-check journey times and the latest service updates before you travel. The weather for Brighton and Hove, heavy showers at times, overnight down to 7 degrees. Thursday, largely dry, the maximum temperature 11. After the low tide at 3.44 at 1 metre, the next high tide at the Palace Pier is at 9.54 at 5.4 metres. That's the latest from Southdown Radio. The next news in half an hour.

Good evening and welcome along to Southdown Radio. Hope you're enjoying the Southdown Radio difference. Coming up in the next few minutes, we'll bring you the latest sport and also more from the Southdown Radio events diary and the local news for Brighton and Hove coming up at

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1: When it comes to heart attacks, you might be surprised to hear the symptoms don't always feel severe. 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

0: 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This is Southdown Radio, the sound of the city, where it's time now to catch up with the latest sports news.
1: Manchester City are hoping to close the gap between themselves and Arsenal at the top of the Premier League. Pep Guardiola's side are at home to Crystal Palace, where a win will see them move to within 2 points of the leaders. In Scotland, Hearts could be crowned champions for the first time in 66 years this evening. A win at home to Falkirk and defeat for second place Celtic at Motherwell will mean Derek McInnes' side can't be caught. Heart striker Lawrence Shankland is relishing the challenge.
2: It's a kind of exciting opportunity. There's a lot of talk around the place, and even out with the building, everywhere you go, people want to talk to you about it. So it isn't easy, but you know, as professionals, you've got a job to do.
1: Rangers are also in action at home to Hibs. We'll also find out the first of the League One playoff finalists later. Stockport have a 1-0 lead ahead of their home clash with Stevenage. And in cricket,

0: Uncapped trio Emilio Gay, James Rue and Sonny Baker have been called up for England's Test series against New Zealand, which starts next month.
1: Southdown Radio. Hear the difference.

0: 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News for Brighton and Hove 24 hours a day. Sourced from brightonandhovenews.org.
1: Peacehaven, Tusculum Cliffs and parts of Falmer could become part of Brighton and Hove under proposed council boundary changes. The government has launched a consultation as part of wider plans for new unitary authorities and a Sussex mayor. If approved, Brighton and Hove's population would rise to about 308,000. The consultation closes on the 15th of June. Channel 4 is making a drama about the 2011 killing of TV executive Ganjadeep Singh, linked to a former Brighton medical student, Mundil Mahil. Singh was lured to a student house in Brighton, where he was attacked and later left in a burning car in London. The series, called Vengeance, Murder on the Heath, will feature interviews, court documents and police evidence. Brighton residents say foxes have learnt how to open locked food waste bins. One homeowner captured the animals on a doorbell camera, breaking into a secured caddy and scattering rubbish across the pavement. The council said foxes are highly intelligent and suggested using heavier lids or storing bins more securely. A seafront bus lane in Brighton is set to become permanent after a trial scheme and public consultation. The lane runs along Marine Parade between Rock Place and Broad Street and was introduced last year using government transport funding. The scheme removed some parking spaces, with supporters saying it improves bus journeys, while critics claim it increases congestion. There's more local news for Brighton and Hove at southdownradio.co.uk. Travel, weather and tide times next.
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1: Narrow lanes remain on Marine Parade around the Palace Pier for the Valley Gardens works. Conway Street in Hove is closed between Fonthill Road and Ellen Street. Hove Villas in Hove is closed between Blatchington Road and Church Road. There are temporary lights in place on Upper Shoreham Road in Shoreham near New Barn Road, and temporary lights also on Davigdore Road in Hove between Nizelles Lane and Summerhill Road. On the trains, overnight engineering this week means buses replace trains between Brighton, Hove, Worthing and West Worthing, affecting late services towards Littlehampton, Portsmouth and Southampton. Some late West Coastway trains terminate early, with replacement buses running onwards, but daytime services from Brighton and Hove towards London and Gatwick airports are expected to run normally. As always, you're advised to double-check journey times and the latest service updates before you travel. The weather for Brighton and Hove: heavy showers at times, overnight down to 7 degrees. Thursday, largely dry, the maximum temperature 11. After the low tide at 3.44 at 1 metre, the next high tide at the Palace Pier is at 9.54 at 5.4 metres. That's the latest from South Down Radio. 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
1: The Prime Minister has been talking to MPs in Downing Street as he prepares for a leadership challenge. Speculation is rife that Health Secretary Wes Streeting is set to make a bid for Sir Keir Starmer's job. The political upheaval in Westminster has overshadowed the King's speech, and Conservative leader Kemi Badenoch says the PM can't hang on.
2: In the past 48 hours, nearly 100 Labour MPs have called for the Prime Minister to resign. Four ministers have quit. It is clear his authority has gone. This is a government less than 2 years in office, which has already run out of ideas and run out of road.
1: The SNP's leader in Westminster, Dave Dugan, says the leadership crisis is a damaging distraction.
3: This government hasn't got a clue. They're so busy bickering with one another, arguing with each faction about who gets the next shot at being the Prime Minister, they can't focus on the problems ailing the people up and down these islands, and these problems are profound.
1: The Metropolitan Police has warned it's preparing for potential violence and hate speech crimes across two protests in London this weekend. More than 4,000 officers will be drafted in to police the rival events, possibly one of the largest protest deployment in decades. Nigel Farage is to be investigated over a £5 million gift from a party donor. The Parliamentary Standards Commissioner will look into the undeclared gift from Christopher Harborne in 2024. Mr. Farage denies any wrongdoing. A man involved in the overdose death of Friends star Matthew Perry has been sentenced to 2 years in prison. Eric Fleming, one of five people charged after Perry's death, sourced the surgical anaesthetic ketamine and supplied it to the actor, who died in October 2023. And President Trump has touched down in China for a two-day state visit. That's the latest from Radio News Hub. I'm David Hall.
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7: Narrow lanes remain on Marine Parade around the Palace Pier for the Valley Gardens project. Hove Villas in Hove is closed between Blatchington Road and Church Road. Adelaide Crescent in Hove is closed northbound between Kingsway and Palmyra Square. Temporary lights are in place on Davigdore Road in Hove between Gazelle's Lane and Summerhill Road. And there are temporary lights also in place on Elm Grove in Brighton at Hampden Road. On the trains, overnight engineering this week means buses replace trains between Brighton, Hove, Worthing and West Worthing, affecting late services towards Littlehampton, Portsmouth and Southampton. Some late West Coastway trains terminate early, with replacement buses running onwards. But daytime services from Brighton and Hove towards London and Gatwick airports are expected to run normally. As always, you're advised to double-check journey times and the latest service updates before you travel. The weather for Brighton and Hove: heavy showers at times, overnight down to 7 degrees. Thursday, largely dry, the maximum temperature 11. After the low tide at 3.44 at 1 metre, the next high tide at the Palace Pier is at 9.54 at 5.4 metres. That's the latest from Southdown Radio. The next news in half an hour.

Good evening and welcome along to Southdown Radio. Hope you're enjoying the Southdown Radio difference. Coming up in the next half hour or so, we'll see if we can help out Sussex Police with another item from the Southdown Radio Police File. We'll update you with the latest business news and also look into the events diary as well. And we'll bring you the local news for Brighton & Hove at half past.

0: 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This is Southdown Radio, the sound of the city, where it's time now to catch up with the latest business news.
1: People will be able to get discounts on bills for using power at sunny, windy times when the grid is generating excess electricity. It's part of legislation to boost UK energy independence. The Energy Independence Bill, announced as part of the King's Speech, aims to get the UK off the fossil fuel roller coaster with clean, homegrown power. Defence giant Babcock has revealed it took a £140 million hit for large stage reworks to its newest Royal Navy warships. The London-listed company, which is a major contractor for the Ministry of Defence, told investors that its annual financial results had been impacted by the charge on its Type 31 contract. The first and second ships took to the water for the first time during the past year after 4 years of construction. And travel operator TUI says there's been a 10% drop in summer bookings, largely due to the Iran war. They're one of the several firms impacted by the conflict. They also took a near £40 million hit from that and the hurricane in Jamaica.
2: 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Southdown Radio, 24 hours a day.

This is Southdown Radio. Welcome along if you've just joined us. Now, the Bear Inn in Brighton hosts a lively pub quiz every Sunday evening with fun rounds and prizes up for grabs. Teams are welcome and the start time 7:30. And don't forget, if you'd like to add an event to the Southdown Radio events diary, just email events at southdownradio.co.uk.

0: 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Sourced from brightonandhovenews.org.
1: Garden Primary School in Hollingbury has been praised by Ofsted for pupils' well-being, confidence and sense of belonging. Inspectors highlighted outdoor learning, sports, music and strong pastoral care at the Brighton School. Reading and writing results were above average, although inspectors said maths performance still needed improvement. The cost of free bus passes for older and disabled people in Brighton and Hove is expected to rise above £12 million this year. The increase is linked to government funding rules and a growing number of pass holders across the city. Councillors are due to discuss the funding gap at a cabinet meeting on Thursday. Brighton and Hove councillors are expected to approve work starting on a new city plan this week. The blueprint will guide future planning decisions on housing, jobs, transport and development across the city through to 2041. Public consultation is due this summer, with the final plan expected in 2028. Brighton and Hove buses temporarily pulled services from part of Haggleton over concerns about the condition of the roads. The 5, 5A and 95 stopped serving several streets, prompting complaints from residents and councillors. Emergency patch repairs were carried out on Monday and buses are expected to resume normal routes. There's more local news for Brighton and Hove at southdownradio.co.uk. Travel, weather and tide times next.
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1: Narrow lanes remain on Marine Parade around the Palace Pier for the Valley Gardens works. Conway Street in Hove is closed between Fonthill Road and Elland Street. There are temporary lights in place on Elm Grove in Brighton, at Hampden Road, and in place on Upper Shoreham Road in Shoreham near New Barn Road. And again, temporary lights also in place on Godwin Road in Hove between Bellingham Crescent and Stapley Road. On the trains, overnight engineering this week means buses replace trains between Brighton, Hove, Worthing and West Worthing, affecting late services towards Littlehampton, Portsmouth and Southampton. Some late West Coastway trains terminate early, with replacement buses running onwards, but daytime services from Brighton and Hove towards London and Gatwick airports are expected to run normally. As always, you're advised to double-check journey times and the latest service updates before you travel. The weather for Brighton and Hove, heavy showers at times, overnight down to 7 degrees. Thursday, largely dry, the maximum temperature 11. After the low tide at 3.44 at 1 metre, the next high tide at the Palace Pier is at 9.54 at 5.4 metres. That's the latest from South Down Radio. The next news in half an hour.

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Thanks for joining us today. This is South Down Radio with another case now from the South Down Radio police file. And police have released an image of a man they'd like to trace after a 14-year-old girl was sexually assaulted on a number 46 bus in Brighton. The picture can be seen in the police file. 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
1: The Prime Minister has warned a potential leadership challenge would plunge us into chaos. He's been consulting ministers and MPs amid claims the Health Secretary Wes Streeting will launch a leadership bid. Former Labour leader Jeremy Corbyn thinks Sir Keir will have to go.
2: It's very hard to see how he can stay in post given what has happened. They've just produced a King's Speech which promises very little. If Wes Streeting is to be the alternative, I fail to see what he's an alternative to.
1: If Wes Streeting resigns, he would need the backing of at least 81 Labour MPs to challenge the PM. The political turmoil has somewhat overshadowed the King's Speech, which outlined a raft of government plans, including the introduction of a tourist tax, digital IDs and a ban on ticket touts. But Liberal Democrat leader Sir Ed Davey says his party can't support it.
3: This Prime Minister may soon not be in power. We will be voting against, not just because the Prime Minister is one of the weakest Prime Ministers in post-war history now, but because this King's Speech does not offer the change our country needs.
1: The £5 million gift given to Nigel Farage before he became an MP is to be investigated by the Standards Watchdog. The Reform UK leader insists there is no case to answer and looks forward to clearing his name. Police are scouring hours of CCTV footage to try and piece together the final hours of three women whose bodies were recovered from the sea off Brighton. It's not yet known how the women came to be in the water when emergency services were called. More than 1,700 people have been banned from leaving a UK-operated cruise ship currently docked at Bordeaux in France. It follows an outbreak of gastroenteritis. A 92-year-old man died on board the ship Ambition at the weekend. And the Charity Commission has opened a case into Princess Eugenie's charity, the Anti-Slavery Collective. It's over concerns relating to its spending. That's the latest from Radio News Hub. I'm David Hall.
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5: Narrow lanes remain on Marine Parade around the Palace Pier for the Valley Gardens works. Conway Street in Hove is closed between Fonthill Road and Ellen Street. Hove Villas in Hove is closed between Blatchington Road and Church Road. There are temporary lights in place on Upper Shoreham Road in Shoreham near New Barn Road, and temporary lights also on Davigdore Road in Hove between Nizelles Lane and Summerhill Road. On the trains, overnight engineering this week means buses replace trains between Brighton, Hove, Worthing and West Worthing, affecting late services towards Littlehampton, Portsmouth and Southampton. Some late West Coastway trains terminate early, with replacement buses running onwards, but daytime services from Brighton and Hove towards London and Gatwick airports are expected to run normally. As always, you're advised to double-check journey times and the latest service updates before you travel. The weather for Brighton and Hove, heavy showers at times, overnight down to 7 degrees. Thursday, largely dry, the maximum temperature 11. After the low tide at 3.44 at 1 metre, the next high tide at the Palace Pier is at 9.54 at 5.4 metres. That's the latest from South Down Radio. The next news in half an hour.

Good evening and welcome along to South Down Radio. Hope you're enjoying the South Down Radio difference. Coming up in the next half hour or so, we'll look at the South Down Radio job search. Thousands of vacancies across the city at the moment. We'll also bring you the latest glitz and glamour from the world of entertainment in our entertainment bulletin at 20 past or thereabouts. And take a look at the events diary as well and bring you the local news for Brighton and Hove at half past.

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1: When it comes to heart attacks, you might be surprised to hear the symptoms don't always feel severe. 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

0: weekend. Good evening, this is Southdown Radio, the sound of the city, where it's time now to catch up with the latest entertainment news.
1: James Van Der Beek's wife says reality is settling in an emotional tribute 3 months after the actor died. The actor known for starring in US teen drama Dawson's Creek died on February 11th after suffering from bowel cancer. His wife, Kimberly Van Der Beek, shared an update describing the outpouring of support as tremendous. Saltburn star Barry Keoghan says the Beatles' biopic films will be incredible. He's praised the set for harnessing an indie soul despite being such a big production. The 33-year-old Irish actor stars as drummer Sir Ringo Starr in Sir Sam Mendes' The Beatle, a four-film cinematic event. And Paul Chuckle says he's delighted to take part in the National Theatre Tour of The Rise and Fall of The Little Voice. He will play Mr. Boo on the tour of the Jim Cartwright play. The play will run at the National Theatre in London from January 2nd to January 23rd, before heading out on tour, visiting locations including Newcastle, Sheffield and Salford.
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0: Brighton and Hove, 24 hours a day. Sourced from brightonandhovenews.org.
1: Peacehaven, Telscombe Cliffs and parts of Falmer could become part of Brighton and Hove under proposed council boundary changes. The government has launched a consultation as part of wider plans for new unitary authorities and a Sussex mayor. If approved, Brighton and Hove's population would rise to about 308,000. The consultation closes on the 15th of June. A Brighton man's been jailed for threatening to burn down the home of his brother's ex-partner. 40-year-old Michael Warrant admitted intimidating a witness and threatening damage to property. Lewis Crown Court jailed him for 14 months. Channel 4 is making a drama about the 2011 killing of TV executive Ganjadeep Singh, linked to a former Brighton medical student, Mundil Mahil. Singh was lured to a student house in Brighton, where he was attacked and later left in a burning car in London. The series, called Vengeance, Murder on the Heath, will feature interviews, court documents and police evidence. In local sport, Sussex beat Leicestershire by 7 wickets at Hove to complete an early-season county championship double. Rain twice interrupted play before Sussex raced to their 131-run target in just over 15 overs. Captain Ollie Robinson said Sussex weren't at our best, despite securing their third win of the season. There's more local news for Brighton and Hove at southdownradio.co.uk. Travel, weather and tide times next.
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1: Narrow lanes remain on Marine Parade around the Palace Pier for the Valley Gardens project. Hove Villas in Hove is closed between Blatchington Road and Church Road. Adelaide Crescent in Hove is closed northbound between Kingsway and Palmyra Square. Temporary lights are in place on Davigdore Road in Hove between Gazelle's Lane and Summerhill Road. And there are temporary lights also in place on Elm Grove in Brighton at Hampden Road. On the trains, overnight engineering this week means buses replace trains between Brighton, Hove, Worthing and West Worthing, affecting late services towards Littlehampton, Portsmouth and Southampton. Some late West Coastway trains terminate early, with replacement buses running onwards, but daytime services from Brighton and Hove towards London and Gatwick airports are expected to run normally. As always, you're advised to double-check journey times and the latest service updates before you travel. The weather for Brighton and Hove, heavy showers at times, overnight down to 7 degrees. Thursday, largely dry, the maximum temperature 11. After the low tide at 3.44 at 1 metre, the next high tide at the Palace Pier is at 9.54 at 5.4 metres. That's the latest from Southdown Radio. The next news in half an hour.

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If you've just joined us today, this is Southdown Radio. 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
1: The Prime Minister has been talking to MPs in Downing Street as he prepares for a leadership challenge. Speculation is rife that Health Secretary Wes Streeting is set to make a bid for Sir Keir Starmer's job. The political upheaval in Westminster has overshadowed the King's speech, and Conservative leader Kemi Badenoch says the PM can't hang on.
2: In the past 48 hours, nearly 100 Labour MPs have called for the Prime Minister to resign. Four ministers have quit. It is clear his authority has gone. This is a government less than 2 years in office, which has already run out of ideas and run out of road.
1: The SNP's leader in Westminster, Dave Dugan, says the leadership crisis is a damaging distraction.
3: This government hasn't got a clue. They're so busy bickering with one another, arguing with each faction about who gets the next shotty at being the Prime Minister, they can't focus on the problems ailing the people up and down these islands, and these problems are profound.
1: The Metropolitan Police has warned it's preparing for potential violence and hate speech crimes across two protests in London this weekend. More than 4,000 officers will be drafted into police the rival events, possibly one of the largest protest deployment in decades. Nigel Farage is to be investigated over a £5 million gift from a party donor. The Parliamentary Standards Commissioner will look into the undeclared gift from Christopher Harborne in 2024. Mr. Farage denies any wrongdoing. A man involved in the overdose death of Friends star Matthew Perry has been sentenced to 2 years in prison. Eric Fleming, one of five people charged after Perry's death, sourced the surgical anaesthetic ketamine and supplied it to the actor, who died in October 2023. And President Trump has touched down in China for a two-day state visit. That's the latest from Radio News Hub. I'm David Hall.
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7: Narrow lanes remain on Marine Parade around the Palace Pier for the Valley Gardens works. Conway Street in Hove is closed between Font Hill Road and Ellen Street. There are temporary lights in place on Elm Grove in Brighton, at Hampden Road, and in place on Upper Shoreham Road in Shoreham near New Barn Road. And again, temporary lights also in place on Godwin Road in Hove between Bellingham Crescent and Stapley Road. On the trains, overnight engineering this week means buses replace trains between Brighton, Hove, Worthing and West Worthing, affecting late services towards Littlehampton, Portsmouth and Southampton. Some late West Coastway trains terminate early, with replacement buses running onwards, but daytime services from Brighton and Hove towards London and Gatwick airports are expected to run normally. As always, you're advised to double-check journey times and the latest service updates before you travel. The weather for Brighton and Hove: heavy showers at times, overnight down to 7 degrees. Thursday, largely dry, the maximum temperature 11. After the low tide at 3.44 at 1 metre, the next high tide at the Palace Pier is at 9.54 at 5.4 metres. That's the latest from Southdown Radio. The next news in half an hour.

Good evening and welcome along to Southdown Radio. Hope you're enjoying the Southdown Radio Difference. Coming up in the next few minutes, we'll bring you the latest sport and also more from the Southdown Radio Events Diary and the local news for Brighton and Hove coming up at past

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0: 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This is Southdown Radio, the sound of the city, where it's time now to catch up with the latest sports news.
1: Manchester City are hoping to close the gap between themselves and Arsenal at the top of the Premier League. Pep Guardiola's side are at home to Crystal Palace, where a win will see them move to within 2 points of the leaders. In Scotland, Hearts could be crowned champions for the first time in 66 years this evening. A win at home to Falkirk and defeat for second place Celtic at Motherwell will mean Derek McInnes' side can't be caught. Hearts striker Lawrence Shankland is relishing the challenge.
2: It's a kind of exciting opportunity. There's a lot of talk around the place, and even out with the building, everywhere you go, people want to talk to you about it. So it isn't easy, but you know, as professionals, you've got a job to do.
1: Rangers are also in action at home to Hibs. We'll also find out the first of the League One playoff finalists later. Stockport have a 1-0 lead ahead of their home clash with Stevenage. And in cricket, uncapped trio Emilio Gay, James Roux and Sonny Baker have been called up for England's Test series against New Zealand, which starts next month.
3: 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Hear the difference.

Welcome along. If you've just joined us, hope you're enjoying the sound of the city. This is South Down Radio. And a reminder, the West Hill Tavern in Brighton hosts its weekly pub quiz every Wednesday night with music rounds, prizes and plenty of laughs. It starts at 8 o'clock in the evening. Booking is recommended. And don't forget, if you'd like to add an event to the South Down Radio events diary, just email events@southdownradio.co.uk.

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1: Garden Primary School in Hollingbury has been praised by Ofsted for pupils' well-being, confidence and sense of belonging. Inspectors highlighted outdoor learning, sports, music and strong pastoral care at the Brighton School. Reading and writing results were above average, although inspectors said maths performance still needed improvement. Brighton residents say foxes have learnt how to open locked food waste bins. One homeowner captured the animals on a doorbell camera, breaking into a secured caddy and scattering rubbish across the pavement. The council said foxes are highly intelligent and suggested using heavier lids or storing bins more securely. The cost of free bus passes for older and disabled people in Brighton and Hove is expected to rise above £12 million this year. The increase is linked to government funding rules and a growing number of pass holders across the city. Councillors are due to discuss the funding gap at a cabinet meeting on Thursday. A seafront bus lane in Brighton is set to become permanent after a trial scheme and public consultation. The lane runs along Marine Parade between Rock Place and Broad Street and was introduced last year using government transport funding. The scheme removed some parking spaces, with supporters saying it improves bus journeys, while critics claim it increases congestion. There's more local news for Brighton and Hove at southdownradio.co.uk. Travel, weather and tide times next.
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1: Narrow lanes remain on Marine Parade around the Palace Pier for the Valley Gardens works. Conway Street in Hove is closed between Fonthill Road and Ellen Street. Hove Villas in Hove is closed between Blatchington Road and Church Road. There are temporary lights in place on Upper Shoreham Road in Shoreham near New Barn Road, and temporary lights also on Davigdore Road in Hove between Nizelles Lane and Summerhill Road. On the trains, overnight engineering this week means buses replace trains between Brighton, Hove, Worthing and West Worthing, affecting late services towards Littlehampton, Portsmouth and Southampton. Some late West Coastway trains terminate early, with replacement buses running onwards, but daytime services from Brighton and Hove towards London and Gatwick airports are expected to run normally. As always, you're advised to double-check journey times and the latest service updates before you travel. The weather for Brighton and Hove: heavy showers at times, overnight down to 7 degrees. Thursday, largely dry, the maximum temperature 11. After the low tide at 3.44 at 1 metre, the next high tide at the Palace Pier is at 9.54 at 5.4 metres. That's the latest from South Down Radio. The next news in half an hour.

Good evening, and thank you for choosing us today, maybe for the first time. 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
1: There are two types of drive you can have on the motorway. One that feels like this.
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1: like this. The difference is just a few little changes, like giving more space to the car in front or not hogging the middle lane. Because being a little more considerate on the road actually reduces congestion and collisions, which transforms everyone's journey. So we all feel a little less and a lot more. National Highways.

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1: The Prime Minister has warned a potential leadership challenge would plunge us into chaos. He's been consulting ministers and MPs amid claims the Health Secretary Wes Streeting will launch a leadership bid. Former Labour leader Jeremy Corbyn thinks Sir Keir will have to go.
2: It's very hard to see how he can stay in post given what has happened. They've just produced a King's speech which promises very little. If Wes Streeting is to be the alternative, I fail to see what he's an alternative to.
1: If Wes Streeting resigns, he would need the backing of at least 81 Labour MPs to challenge the PM. The political turmoil has somewhat overshadowed the King's speech, which outlined a raft of government plans, including the introduction of a tourist tax, digital IDs and a ban on ticket touts. But Liberal Democrat leader Sir Ed Davey says his party can't support it.
3: This Prime Minister may soon not be in power. We will be voting against, not just because the Prime Minister is one of the weakest Prime Ministers in post-war history now, but because this King's speech does not offer the change our country needs.
1: The £5 million gift given to Nigel Farage before he became an MP is to be investigated by the Standards Watchdog. The Reform UK leader insists there is no case to answer and looks forward to clearing his name. Police are scouring hours of CCTV footage to try and piece together the final hours of three women whose bodies were recovered from the sea off Brighton. It's not yet known how the women came to be in the water when emergency services were called. More than 1,700 people have been banned from leaving a UK-operated cruise ship currently docked at Bordeaux in France. It follows an outbreak of gastroenteritis. A 92-year-old man died on board the ship Ambition at the weekend. And the Charity Commission has opened a case into Princess Eugenie's charity, the Anti-Slavery Collective. It's over concerns relating to its spending. That's the latest from Radio News Hub. I'm David Hall.
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5: Narrow lanes remain on Marine Parade around the Palace Pier for the Valley Gardens project. Hove Villas in Hove is closed between Blatchington Road and Church Road. Adelaide Crescent in Hove is closed northbound between Kingsway and Palmyra Square. Temporary lights are in place on Davigdor Road in Hove between Gazelles Lane and Summerhill Road. And there are temporary lights also in place on Elm Grove in Brighton at Hampden Road. On the trains, overnight engineering this week means buses replace trains between Brighton, Hove, Worthing and West Worthing, affecting late services towards Littlehampton, Portsmouth and Southampton. Some late West Coastway trains terminate early, with replacement buses running onwards, but daytime services from Brighton and Hove towards London and Gatwick airports are expected to run normally. As always, you're advised to double-check journey times and the latest service updates before you travel. The weather for Brighton and Hove, heavy showers at times, overnight down to 7 degrees. Thursday, largely dry, the maximum temperature 11. After the low tide at 3.44 at 1 metre, the next high tide at the Palace Pier is at 9.54 at 5.4 metres. That's the latest from Southdown Radio. The next news in half an hour.

Welcome along if you've just found us. This is Southdown Radio with news, weather and travel every 30 minutes, 24 hours a day, including tide times, world news on the hour, local news on the half hour. 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
1: Peacehaven, Telscombe Cliffs and parts of Falmer could become part of Brighton and Hove under proposed council boundary changes. The government has launched a consultation as part of wider plans for new unitary authorities and a Sussex mayor. If approved, Brighton and Hove's population would rise to about 308,000. The consultation closes on the 15th of June. Brighton and Hove councillors are expected to approve work starting on a new city plan this week. The blueprint will guide future planning decisions on housing, jobs, transport and development across the city through to 2041. Public consultation is due this summer, with the final plan expected in 2028. A Brighton man's been jailed for threatening to burn down the home of his brother's ex-partner. 40-year-old Michael Warrant admitted intimidating a witness and threatening damage to property. Lewis Crown Court jailed him for 14 months. Brighton and Hove buses temporarily pulled services from part of Haggleton over concerns about the condition of the roads. The 5, 5A and 95 stopped serving several streets, prompting complaints from residents and councillors. Emergency patch repairs were carried out on Monday and buses are expected to resume normal routes. You'll find more of this morning's local news stories for Brighton and Hove at southdownradio.co.uk. Travel, weather and tide times next.
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1: Narrow lanes remain on Marine Parade around the Palace Pier for the Valley Gardens works. Conway Street in Hove is closed between Font Hill Road and Elland Street. There are temporary lights in place on Elm Grove in Brighton at Hampden Road and in place on Upper Shoreham Road in Shoreham near New Barn Road. And again, temporary lights also in place on Godwin Road in Hove between Bellingham Crescent and Stapley Road. On the trains, overnight engineering this week means buses replace trains between Brighton, Hove, Worthing and West Worthing, affecting late services towards Littlehampton, Portsmouth and Southampton. Some late West Coastway trains terminate early, with replacement buses running onwards, but daytime services from Brighton and Hove towards London and Gatwick airports are expected to run normally. As always, you're advised to double-check journey times and the latest service updates before you travel. The weather for Brighton and Hove, heavy showers at times, overnight down to 7 degrees. Thursday, largely dry, the maximum temperature 11. After the low tide at 3.44 at 1 metre, the next high tide at the Palace Pier is at 9.54 at 5.4 metres. That's the latest from South Down Radio. 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
1: The Prime Minister has been talking to MPs in Downing Street as he prepares for a leadership challenge. Speculation is rife that Health Secretary Wes Streeting is set to make a bid for Sir Keir Starmer's job. The political upheaval in Westminster has overshadowed the King's speech, and Conservative leader Kemi Badenoch says the PM can't hang on.
2: In the past 48 hours, nearly 100 Labour MPs have called for the Prime Minister to resign. Four ministers have quit. It is clear his authority has gone. This is a government less than 2 years in office, which has already run out of ideas and run out of road.
1: The SNP's leader in Westminster, Dave Dugan, says the leadership crisis is a damaging distraction.
3: This government hasn't got a clue. They're so busy bickering with one another, arguing with each faction about who gets the next shotty at being the Prime Minister, they can't focus on the problems ailing the people up and down these islands, and these problems are profound.
1: The Metropolitan Police has warned it's preparing for potential violence and hate speech crimes across two protests in London this weekend. More than 4,000 officers will be drafted in to police the rival events, possibly one of the largest protest deployment in decades. Nigel Farage is to be investigated over a £5 million gift from a party donor. The Parliamentary Standards Commissioner will look into the undeclared gift from Christopher Harborne in 2024. Mr. Farage denies any wrongdoing. A man involved in the overdose death of Friends star Matthew Perry has been sentenced to 2 years in prison. Eric Fleming, one of five people charged after Perry's death, sourced the surgical anaesthetic ketamine and supplied it to the actor, who died in October 2023. And President Trump has touched down in China for a two-day state visit. That's the latest from Radio News Hub. I'm David Hall.
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